Freak 90.5, you're with the John Show. I got Mike, Kelly, and Rob. We're doing adventures in audio, and tonight we're building a list of songs that perfectly capture financial anxiety. We're going to talk about World Cup price tickets being out the wazoo. Concert tickets really the same. So what song perfectly captures your financial anxiety? Rob says Interstate Love Song. Mostly because when he goes driving places, he says he can't afford the gas. Mike has gone with Outshine by Soundgarden because he says every month starts hopeful and ends differently. But I am going to give John Show 1,000 John Show points to Kelly tonight because Kelly says, John, for me, it's zero by Smashing Pumpkins because my checking account is at zero by Thursday. You're not alone, sister. You're not alone. How about something a little more rosy? Some Sloan, perhaps.

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0: 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I do appreciate you being here on a Tuesday night. 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

0: 9050. Let me know what you're up to tonight. Bob is on hold. Good evening, Bob.
1: John, this is crazy. Indiana police in this place, more than $30,000 seized in massage parlor raids.
0: Wow.
1: It gets weirder.
0: How?
1: The raids took place after a detective got four penis massages.
0: Four?
1: The undercover investigator wanted to go for five, but was simply too tired. There was no happy ending to this story.
0: Of course, yes.
1: Oh, and penis massage is the name of my punk band.
0: I no doubt it is.

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Utilize that new paint smell, because it'll take a week before the stale coffee and moldy pizza stank will take over. From the Pet Supply Warehouse Studios at 730 The Kingsway, Freak 90.5.

3.95, pros and cons. We grab a story from the news. We'll break it down for you. Tonight, it turns out getting into the World Cup may require you qualifying financially first. A lot of Canadians, a lot of criticism over the high prices of the FIFA ticket packages. Some of the packages are like thousands and thousands of dollars. I don't love soccer that much. Many fans worry that the average family is just simply being priced out of soccer's biggest event. Well, on the pro side, major events do cost money, and the premium buyers, they do help fund the whole spectacle. Gotta be honest about that. On the con side, nothing says the world game quite like needing a second mortgage to attend it. I just want to know, how much is a soda? $75?

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Yeah, now that you're stuck in the music beanbag chair, you've fallen right into our trap. Because beanbag chairs are hard to get out of. Freak 90.5.

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Don't you want them? 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

Wake up tomorrow with the Woody Show, mainly sunshine on your Wednesday, and a high of 27. Thursday looks pretty nice too, high of 28 and sunshine. This is the summer we've been waiting for. The summer of Freak 90.5. 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

0: We have got John Show Investigates coming up. This is the John Show. Are we in a recession? We're going to get the truth. 705-874-9050. That's the number to text tonight. Let me know what you're up to, watching the game, chilling out, having some beers. Let me know. Say hello. Just like we're going to say hello to Bob. Bob, hello.
1: John, did you see where a Texas cop who was honored for fighting drunk drivers was charged with DWI?
0: No.
1: You know what they say?
0: What?
1: It takes one to know one.
0: It's unfortunate, Bob, is what it is. It's unfortunate.

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The Bank of Canada recession worries continue. Let's dig into it. John Cho investigates. Freak 90.5. Economists have a new hobby, trying to figure out if we're already in a recession. No one seems to know. Economists are just saying recession risks remain elevated. Basically, consumers like you, consumers like me, we've pulled back our spending just a little bit. Businesses are watching for signs of slower growth. Here's what we know. Canadians have proven they're resilient during tough economic periods. Economic uncertainty is kind of like when is winter going to end? It just gets forecasted. And then, next thing you know, it's sunny. And let's never forget the most important part of this whole thing. The Leafs have the number one pick in the upcoming NHL draft. That is all that matters. It's going to fix all the problems. Mark my words.

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90.5. This is where the future is going in Japan. They already have robots that are being developed to help the elderly as care companions. Would you rather have a robot companion or maybe your kids actually call once in a while? Think about that. Researchers are developing companion robots designed to help reduce loneliness and assist older adults. That kind of makes sense when you think about it, right? Seniors will be able to teach the robots how to cheat at cards. Robots will never forget birthdays, unlike that loser Darren who always forgets. And here's the thing. The robot can also pretend that your grandkids are too busy to visit. I can't wait. I trust the robot caregivers way more than the millennials.

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Oh, it's going to be a beautiful Wednesday with sunshine and a high of 27. That is what I like to say. Sunshine and a high of 27.

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1: Hey, good morning. Welcome to a brand new day. We're halfway through our week. It is Chris. It is your Wednesday, June the 3rd. Good morning and welcome. This is the Wake Up Call. Donut day today. What is your favorite donut? I think it's a toss-up for me. Boston cream versus the ever-popular honey dip. Maybe throw in a honey cruller. It's repeat day. It's also chocolate macaroon day, egg day, and itch day, but we decided to scratch that. Sometimes I don't get this material. It's given to me. Just wanted to let you know. Let's head to the calendar for June the 3rd, 1789. Explorer Alexander Mackenzie set out on his first expedition to the Pacific, but found the Arctic Ocean instead. On this date, 1876, the sport of lacrosse was introduced to Britain and Canada. June the 3rd, 1889, the Canadian Pacific Railway was completed from coast to coast. June 3rd, 1888, the poem Casey at the Bat was first published. For you historical buffs, June 3rd, 1942, the Battle of Midway began during World War II. Great movie, great couple of movies about the Battle of Midway. June 3rd, 1949, the radio drama Dragnet was broadcast on the radio for the very first time. On this date, 1935, 1,000 unemployed Canadian workers boarded freight cars in Vancouver, British Columbia, beginning a protest trek to Ottawa. It was on June the 3rd, 1968, that Canada announced it would replace silver with nickel in their coins. On this date, 1964, Ringo Starr collapsed during a Beatles recording session due to exhaustion. June the 3rd, 2010, I bet you didn't know this, Canadian sportscaster Ron McLean saved the man from drowning in the Delaware River in Philadelphia. And June the 3rd, 1992, Democratic presidential candidate Bill Clinton played his saxophone on the Arsenio Hall show despite warning from his advisors, no sax during the campaign, they said. Celebrity birthdays today. Anderson Cooper celebrates his 59th birthday today. Singer Dan Hill is 72. Denise Williams, famous for Let's Hear It for the Boys in the movie Footloose, turns 75. Suzy Quatro, who played Leather Tuscadero on Happy Days, is 76 today. We are underway on this Wednesday, June the 3rd. Good morning and welcome. This is the Wake Up Call.
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we have Street Front Studios now at 730 The Kingsway. 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
1: Hey, good morning and welcome back. Here's some things you might want to chat about around the water cooler today on your Wednesday. Carnival Cruise Lines says there's been a hack into their database compromising personal information on millions of passengers. Interesting stuff south of the border. California's primary election was on Tuesday. Among the 60 people running for governor, yes, 60 people, was a guy named Cecil Shaw III, who legally changed his name to Barack D. Obama Shaw. Serena Williams returning to professional tennis after accepting a wild card entry into the Queen's Club doubles draw in London next week, her first competitive appearance since the 2022 U.S. Open. Football news, Russell Wilson, quarterback, 10-time Pro Bowler, and Super Bowl champ, is reportedly giving up being out on the field and will become a CBS Sports analyst. The director of the 2008 movie Conspiracy, Adam Marcus, is not afraid to speak ill of the dead. He worked with Val Kilmer on that movie and is calling Kilmer the, quote, worst human being I've ever known. And that is really

0: saying something, end quote. Taylor Swift wrote and recorded a song for Toy Story 5 that drops this coming Friday called I Knew It, I Knew You. And according to a recent survey, this is the number one thing people say instantly makes a hotel room feel fancy. What do you think it is? It's a bathrobe. That's right. It's the wake-up call on your Wednesday. Good morning.
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0: sorry.
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2: Hey, welcome back on your Wednesday. Some news as far as cross-border shopping. Canada-U.S. Trade Minister Dominic LeBlanc said he had a positive meeting with his American counterpart in Washington a day after sending a letter to the U.S. and Mexico recommending that the three countries renew the Continental Trade Pact. The story coming out late yesterday, LeBlanc said he presented specific proposals to United States Trade Representative Jameson Greer and talked about long-standing issues Americans have raised about Canada. The letter from LeBlanc to Greer and Mexico's Secretary of Economy Marcelo Ebrard is a requirement of the mandatory review of the Canada-U.S.-Mexico Agreement on Trade, known in Canada as CUSMA. I just personally feel that a lot's going to change after the next U.S. presidential election, which unfortunately is not until 2028. It is the Wake Up Call. Good morning.
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1: Hey, welcome back on your Wednesday. I wish I had this kind of job. Just kidding. I love my job. But Ontario's legislature started a 21-week break yesterday. And by the time members of provincial parliament return from the summer recess, it will nearly be Halloween. Opposition leaders say time politicians spend introducing, debating, and passing bills in the legislature is shrinking under Premier Doug Ford's government, and they believe it's a way to avoid accountability. The House has been set to resume from a summer break in mid-September, but Government House Leader Steve Clark said it will instead come back October 27th, the day after the municipal election, so as not to interfere with that process. Like I said, wish I had that kind of job. Again, on repeat day, just kidding. That'll do it for the Wake Up Call here on your Wednesday, June the 3rd. Plenty more news, sports, weather, great programming on the way as our Wednesday rolls along. Join me tomorrow. We'll open up your Thursday right across the entire province with the Wake Up Call starting at 5 a.m. That is all the time I have for you today, my friends. And as always, I thank you for yours. Have a wonderful Wednesday, and we'll chat tomorrow.
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3: Hey, good morning, everybody.
4: Good morning.
3: Well, today is Wednesday. It is day 3 of 5. As we make our way through the week, we are the Woody Show.
5: Yeah.
3: My name is Woody. That is Greg Gorey.
6: Hi, Wood.
3: We got Menace.
7: Hi.
3: Gina Grad.
8: Hi.
3: Seabass is right there.
6: Yeah.
3: We got Sammy.
9: Hello.
3: Morgan is here. She's our associate producer. Vaughn, our video producer. Dumbass Tyler is here. We got Bort. We got Menji. Phones are always open for you at 877-44-WOODY. You can send us a text. Send your text over to 22987. Coming up, we got some of the trending news headlines. We'll get into the trending news headlines. We've got, I guess, some kind of update with Seabass.
7: Okay. Oh.
3: Yeah, and then we'll get to the birthdays and the porno birthday. But Seabass, we have to try to guess, what is it again? Why?
7: Guess why I got an email from the U.S. Department of Justice.
3: Did Seabass get an email from the Department of Justice?
7: I will say this, not a scam. That was my first thought. This is an actual for reals email.
3: Mm-hmm. Yeah.
8: Okay.
10: Yeah. My guess is they need you to advise them in something.
7: Oh, that'd be good.
4: As a consultant?
3: Yeah. Well, I'm wondering, no, I guess it wouldn't be. I say, is this any way, shape, or form tied to the lawsuit that you filed?
7: Oh, that's against the small claims court. I guess the signature gathering thing.
3: Well, I didn't know. Maybe it was part of like a bigger investigation into like maybe they were scamming or something.
8: Oh, yeah, like a class action.
7: I do have an update on that, a small one as well. But
3: yeah,
8: I think maybe it was unjustified, but they're just checking out something because somebody wants you on the no-fly list.
9: Oh,
3: it's very specific.
8: Yeah,
7: somebody wants me on the no-fly list.
8: Yeah, because you fly a lot. And sometimes you get into antics.
7: Not on the planes, though.
8: Well, okay.
4: Yeah. I have two kind of cut and dry guesses. One has something to do with some sort of background check to be a substitute teacher.
3: Oh, that's a good guess.
4: Or perhaps a follow-up to that federal grand jury duty case.
7: Oh, like I missed it. I missed my grand jury.
4: Like when you called and they said you didn't have to come, it was erroneous, and they said, why weren't you here?
7: Right. And it was a regular, it was a federal jury, but was not grand.
4: Oh, okay. Federal jury.
3: Right. All right.
4: So that.
9: Okay, I'm with Menace, I think consultant, because for him to say it's there's no shenanigans, like this is real, and he thought that it might not have been, was like they might want him for something.
10: Yeah, or
9: it's flattering.
10: Investigating your coworker for calling Holam Security.
7: Oh, that guy, yeah.
4: Oh, yeah.
7: Well, it said that I am on an official, I'm part of a like victim notification system.
9: What?
7: Which again, this reads like, oh, click this, and then they get all your credit.
10: Yeah.
7: No, it's for real. I am on this list from the Justice Department because I bought a ticket to SantaCon in New York City years ago.
9: Oh, okay.
7: And the guy who runs SantaCon, allegedly for charity, turned out he was scamming everyone and keeping a lot of the money for himself.
4: So is it like a class action lawsuit?
7: Kind of, but like there's nothing I can do about this. Right. I'm not going to get any money back from this.
4: Oh.
7: I'm just, I guess, technically on his email list. Therefore, I'm notified that I was victimized. If you're not familiar, SantaCon, it's drunk maniacs dressing like Santa
4: and they
7: themed.
4: Go from bar to bar.
8: Oh, yeah. It's a bar hopping.
7: It's a bar hopping, but it's New Yorkers hate it because it's just drunk maniacs from Long Island and Jersey that show up and just get
4: other
7: plowed.
4: Cities have copied.
10: I never
4: it.
10: Even knew it had a charity angle.
7: Well,
10: to
7: that's
10: it.
7: How they kind of whitewash or they charity wash it.
4: Oh,
7: the term will go.
4: So you can put up with all these people because it's for a good cause.
7: Right, it's for a good cause. Yeah. You're doing this. That also helps you because then you can have employees who are just volunteers. It wipes away a whole swath of access for you.
3: We talked about the guy who had placed the bet on the poly market.
4: Oh.
10: Yeah.
3: Right, about like whatever they from Venezuela. From Venezuela.
4: Oh, being taken out. Yeah.
10: Maduro.
3: They said,
10: military guy. Yeah.
3: Well, he had inside information.
4: Right.
3: And whatever. So they came down on that guy, but yet all the, politicians, senators, congressmen.
10: They're great at picking stocks.
3: There's just somehow the best stock pickers. Like, that's inside. So they can profit. The government can profit on that kind of stuff all day long, but God forbid.
8: Yeah. That's a good point.
3: God forbid, like Martha Stewart.
4: And this is how many years old now?
3: Do it.
7: This is as he's been charged since 2019 is how long he's been going through this stuff.
3: 877-44-1.

0: And very short list today. We got Anderson Cooper, who's 59 years old today.
1: Nice.
0: Rafael Nadal, the tennis champion. He's 40. You got Penelope Wilton. You watch Downton Abbey. Is that one of your shows?
2: Yeah.
0: Downton Abbey. I don't know who she plays on Downton Abbey, but Penelope Wilton is on. She's old. She's 80.
1: I'm guessing old British lady.
0: Yeah, yeah, yeah.
3: Old Downton Abbey. It sounds like torture.
0: Yeah. And it does.
3: That's a punishment.
2: Yeah. It's very chill.
4: Oh, yeah. Okay. So she's the mom of the cousin.
2: Okay.
0: The mom of the cousin.
4: Yep. Yeah. All right. Anyone who watches Downton Abbey knows who I'm talking about.
0: Yeah. And today is Jill Biden. I'm sorry. Dr. Jill Biden's birthday. She's 75. Your porno birthday today is Eden Ivy. And today's birthday girl, she's been on her back more than a mechanic doing a transmission job.
3: Oh,
0: that's a lot of time. 501 fine adult films, including Anal Threesome with My Colleagues. Mm. Yeah, that's like team building. She was in Romantic Lesbian Scissoring Orgasm.
3: Okay.
0: Aww. Chocolate Anal Squirt, Volume 1.
3: Oh, Jesus.
0: She was in Cervix Crusher.
2: Oh, my God. Wow.
1: You got anything else gross to hit us with?
0: Yeah. Yeah, let's see. She was in Total Eclipse of the Whole.
2: Aw.
1: I guess that's
2: Bonnie Weapon.
3: That's so sweet.
0: Yeah, and then here, I'll give you this one. She was fantastic. Who could forget her unforgettable role? And her throat is so good, it'll restore your faith in humanity.
2: Oh, well, that's sweet. What we're all looking for.
3: Yeah, that's a miracle worker.
1: Okay. We're all
0: that's Eden Ivy, who's 27 years old today. And that's your porno birthday and your Wednesday look at the celebrity birthdays here on The Woody Show. Quick break. More Woody Shows next. 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
2: Hey.
0: The message from the Peterborough Police Service once again is slow the F down. Stop being an idiot behind the wheel. We're kind of paraphrasing that, but you guys get the message.
3: Basically, that's
0: They've it. Stepped up some enforcement in the community safety zones, which are mostly around schools, after the province said no more photo radar in Ontario. 34 charges related in one day last week.
3: Whoa.
0: Of the 34, 22 were for speeding.
3: Uh-oh.
0: Which the majority have a 40-kilometer-an-hour speed limit. Mm. There were also those people not wearing seatbelts, not stopping.
3: Yeah.
0: Not stopping at a red light, which seems pretty obvious and dumb, a whole bunch more. But if you want to see the full breakdown and remind yourself on how to be a good driver and not a douchebag, you can check out our website, ptbotoday.ca. 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

0: interact with and play along with. Another Woody Show original copyright trademark game. What did she do?
1: Oh.
0: What did she do? A 68-year-old woman in Florida was at a bar, and she ordered up another round of Jell-O shots.
2: Nice.
3: Sweet.
0: But she was already pretty lit, right? So the bartender told her, no, you know, you're cut off.
4: That's it.
0: Yeah, no more for you. Now, Grandma didn't like that.
2: Grandma.
0: Well, she's 68. Yeah. What did she do?
2: Oh,
0: what did she do?
2: Politely said, you know what? Thank you for teaching me a lesson about
5: what? I have had too much.
1: I should know better.
2: I don't belong at a place that serves Jell-O shots. Actually, nobody belongs at a place that serves Jell-O shots.
0: Okay.
5: Speak for yourself.
2: No restaurant.
0: So what did she do, Gina?
1: Lit the bar on fire.
4: Smashed a bunch of bottles.
5: Called her man to come on down to the bar.
1: Went behind the bar to get more alcohol for herself.
0: Well, she called 911.
2: Solid.
0: But the 911 operator told her that there was nothing they can do, and they hung up on her.
1: Good.
0: The woman didn't take no for an answer. She called back 3 times. So they finally sent the cops out, but not for the purpose that she was hoping for, you guys.
1: Help her out?
0: They arrested her for misusing emergency services.
5: Oh, no.
0: She also had some weed and some pipes in her purse, which might not have been a big deal if she hadn't been such a pain in the ass.
2: Damn.
0: But that's what they always say. Like, hey, look, if you want to be difficult for the cops, they're going to make it difficult on you.
1: Yeah. Mm-hmm.
0: They'll find something.
1: Right.
0: Like something they... They'll start breaking out that window tint testing
4: totally.
0: Thing.
4: Uh-huh.
1: Look at this headlight.
2: Right. Weed is not legal in Florida, but I've seen numerous cases where they just say, hey, you're fine. Whatever.
0: Yeah. Yeah, dude. 911 is no

0: in your town. Yeah, there's always dummies calling 911 for stupid stuff.
1: It's like their personal assistant.
2: Yeah. I've been on the receiving end of that many, many times.
0: Mm-hmm. Yeah, remember the lady, she called 911. She was looking for dates.
3: Yeah, she thought the cop was so cute.
0: Yeah, that was cute.
4: Collier County 911, what is the address to your emergency?
5: Do what?
4: What is going on? Do you need the police?
5: No. Okay. I don't need any police.
4: Do you need an ambulance?
0: Nope.
5: No.
4: So why are you calling 911? What do you need?
5: Looking for a date.
2: Oh.
5: Hello?
4: Girl? Yeah, I don't think I would call 911 looking for a date. That's not something you do.
5: She's in a handcuff.
0: Okay. Yes. Bring your handcuffs.
2: Yeah.
1: I don't think he's hot.
6: 911, do you need fire, medical, or police? Two police officers just left my house just now. Third. Can I get their names, please? Was it just the music turned down? He was the cutest cop I've seen in God knows how long. I just know his name. Doesn't come very often. A good-looking man comes at your doorstep. Could you throw him back my way?
7: Do you need him to come back there?
6: Oh, I'd like that. Yeah.
7: Why do you need them to come back there for?
6: Because I have an emergency. I'll think of something.
0: Yeah, I can't get these pants on.
7: What is the reason?
6: My dog. Just blame it on my dog.
0: Yeah, right. So
3: yeah, my loins are burning.
0: She's trying, guys.
1: That's hilarious.
2: Horny biatch.
0: How about this guy? He called 911 because his credit card wasn't working at the gas station.
8: 911, fire, medical, or police?
9: Hello, I have a question, because my car there is only, I trying to go to the gas station, try to pump the gas, but there is low people, low worker here, because I'm in the Oregon, so what can I do, or I need to pump the gas by myself, because I just try to put in the credit card, and then I try to do it by myself, but the machine doesn't work, so what can I do now, because actually, I need to go to airport right now.
0: I think you call a bank.
3: Yeah.
1: You know what, though? I kind of get this guy. Because let's just say that he's in a foreign country. Uh-huh. Let's say this ain't where he's from. And if I was in a foreign country and I didn't know what to do and I didn't know who to call, I'd be like, oh, I think there's an emergency service number. And I would just call it and be like, how do I do this?
0: All right.
1: Mm-hmm. I kind of forgive him.
0: I can half see it.
2: Yeah.
0: I can half see it.
2: A lot of those countries have weird, like 311 or
0: whatever. Yeah. Yeah. All right. I can half see it. Fair enough, Gina.
1: Yeah. I like this guy. Poor guy.
0: This one you can't argue with. This dumb woman, she called 911 about Burger King.
1: Oh.
10: Sheriff's Department, how can I help you?
11: Yeah. I'm over here at Burger King right here in San Clemente.
10: Uh-huh.
11: I'm at a drive-thru right now.
10: Uh-huh.
11: I ordered my food 3 times. They're mopping the floor inside, and I understand they're busy. They're not even busy. Okay, I've been the only car here. I asked them 4 different times to make me a Western barbecue burger. Okay, they keep giving me a hamburger with lettuce, tomato, and cheese, onions. And I said, I'm not leaving.
10: Uh-huh.
11: I want a Western burger because I just got my kids from Taekwondo. They're hungry. She gave me another hamburger. It's wrong. I said 4 times. I said, I want it. She goes, can you go out and park in front? I said, no. I want my hamburger right. So then the lady came to the manager, whoever she is, she came up and she said, do you want your money back? And I said, no, I want my hamburger. My kids are hungry and I have to jump on the toll freeway. I said, I am not leaving this spot. And I said, I will call the police because I want my Western burger done right. Now, is that so hard?
10: Okay, what exactly is it you want us to do for you?
11: I sent the officer down here. I want them to make me the right...
10: Ma'am, we're not going to go down there and enforce your Western bacon cheeseburger.
3: Maybe if they shot you, we'd come.
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16: 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That's where Jordan is standing by to tell us what's happening today in Peterborough.
17: A new winter shelter response plan is moving forward in Peterborough after City Council approved funding for additional seasonal shelter capacity. The six-month program would operate out of the former fire station on Carnegie Avenue between November and April. A 34-year-old Peterborough man is facing several charges following an alleged shoplifting incident at a West End business. The Grateful Heart Program, administered by the PRHC Foundation, provides people the chance to express their gratitude to a care provider. Susan Burgess is one of those who has taken advantage.
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1: The Woody Show.
2: Laughing about some of these. Well, it all started with the story about the woman who got cut off at the bar. She tried to order another round of Jello shots.
3: Call the cops.
2: And they cut her off because she was already pretty ripped up as it was. Yeah. And so she called 911.
3: As you do.
2: Multiple times. Ended up getting arrested for misuse of emergency services. Well, they did send the cops down there. She's the one that got arrested.
4: Give me more alcohol.
2: We started going down memory lane of some of these other dumb 911 calls, including this woman who tried to get her Western cheeseburger order enforced.
5: This bitch.
2: Yeah, this
6: bacon cheeseburger.
2: Yeah.
6: What am I supposed to do? This is between you and the manager. We're not going to go enforce how to make a hamburger. That's not a criminal issue. There's nothing criminal.
7: So I just sit here and
6: you need to calmly and rationally speak to the manager and figure out what to do between you.
7: She did come up and I said, "Can I please have my Western burger?" She said, "I'm not dealing with it." She walked away. Because they're mopping the floor and it's all full of suds and they don't want to run. They don't want to go through there and
6: ma'am, then I suggest you get your money back and go somewhere else.
2: Yeah, I mean, easy enough.
3: Wow, she's so lucky that 911 operator is being so cool.
2: Yeah.
3: Not getting her put in jail.
8: Yeah, could easily send somebody there to pick her up.
2: So 911 dispatchers were asked, what's the dumbest reason someone has ever called?
5: Oh, this is going to be good.
2: An older lady called and complained that a random man didn't hold the door open for her.
4: Where's chivalry?
2: I mean, I want to call 911. Like, I'll hold the door for people and I'll wait. Like, even if they're like a pretty good distance behind me or I see them coming, I'll hold the door. And they just walk right by as if like you were meant to be there.
5: Yeah. Mm-hmm.
2: I want to call 911 because there's about to be a crime. 911 dispatchers asked, what's the dumbest reason somebody's ever called? A lady called us. They wouldn't sell. Oh, here, another word. They wouldn't sell her a Whopper.
5: Oh God, people are obsessed.
2: Number one, that's not what 911 is for. And number two, she was at Wendy's. Whoppers, of course, are at Burger King.
5: Dummy.
2: This guy called during a power outage and asked for the score of the USA Canada Olympic gold medal game.
5: Oh, okay, he's obsessed.
2: This 911 operator said we had a tourist call. Because they were bored and didn't have any money and they wanted tips on what to do in the city.
3: Tour guides.
2: So Gina will make an excuse for
5: that. That's a little less than the gas guy.
8: Yeah. General information number.
2: This 911 operator said somebody called to report that their neighbors were dropping pebbles into her pebbled driveway and it wasn't actually happening and she had been harassing her neighbors for months.
5: She seems awesome.
2: Oh yeah. This one's great. A woman called us 4 or 5 times a week because she said there was a ghost in her attic.
5: Oh, no.
8: All right.
2: We actually gave up telling her to stop calling, and we sent some officers over. They went up to the attic, made some noises, lit a cigarette, blew the smoke into a mason jar, and put the lid on it.
5: Oh, my God.
2: They went back down and showed the woman the ghost, and she was thrilled.
5: That's brilliant.
2: Never heard from her again.
4: That's brilliant. They made their own ghost trap.
2: This woman called 911 to ask about some eggs.
9: Hello, ambulance, is the patient breathing? Hello, I need some advice, darling, please. Is the patient breathing? Yeah, I'm all right,
10: patient.
9: I just need some advice.
10: What advice is it that you need?
9: I've got a box of eggs in the fridge. One of them was cracked, and the box has been open in the fridge overnight. Can you keep the box of eggs open in the fridge?
10: This is the ambulance service. We can't advise you about eggs, I'm afraid.
2: I'm afraid.
9: Who can we ring?
10: Not 999. This is the ambulance service.
2: Yeah, sorry.
5: Oh, my God. She's so nice.
3: So proper.
4: I'm afraid.
3: Hello, darling.
4: Is he breathing?
2: 877-44-WOODY. Text us. Check in 22987.
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9: Yeah.
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9: 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Thank you.
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1: And just like that, it's another new hour.
2: Yeah. Mm-hmm.
1: Woody, Greg,
3: Point.
1: Menace,
4: what's
1: Gina
4: up?
1: Grant.
5: Hi.
1: Phones open, 877-44-WOODY. 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Gina Grant, what's going on in the trending news headlines?
5: A new report from Fortune suggests that the AI boom might be a little more stoppable than we thought it was. Big companies like Microsoft are starting to pull back a little because AI is becoming very expensive to run without human workers. So Microsoft even said that last year it burned through its entire AI budget in 4 months. And NVIDIA's CEO has pointed out that computing costs are already way higher than regular labor costs with, you know, humans. So lots of other companies are saying this too. They're dealing with financial pressure and are even bringing employees back to the office after they wanted to replace them with AI. So whoopsies. So why is it so expensive? Well, it looks like the costs come from things like massive electricity use, expensive computer chips that you need like thousands of, training costs, staffing expenses for cloud services, cybersecurity storage. So I guess they didn't factor that in.
1: So they're arguing
2: it's just growing too fast.
5: Maybe that's it.
1: So they're arguing that the AI is costing more than employing people.
5: Yeah.
1: Which if that's the case, great.
5: Yeah.
1: You know,
3: right.
5: Stave it off a little longer.
1: I don't see how that would be with how expensive it. Like I was talking to somebody and it wasn't as simple as like, oh, they're going to make X number of dollars per hour, just as or whatever the salary is. It's, what they're costing obviously for, you know, it's a headcount thing.
5: Yeah.
1: Like headcount, then they had to go, well, that means they're over a certain number of hours. So therefore there's a cost for benefits.
5: Right.
1: For all these other things they have to pay
5: insurance
1: into.
5: And,
1: yeah, there's all this other stuff. It's the salary plus all this other stuff. Cause people see it as like, oh, you got rid of a, you know, $30,000 employee. Mm-hmm. Well, it's 30,000 plus this, plus this, all those
3: payroll
1: things added up.
3: X.
1: That's why they see it as more beneficial, even though these, whether you call lower salaried, employees.
5: But they're saying even with that, right now, that's still cheaper.
6: I think it's because there's
1: possible.
6: So much upfront cost in AI, right? It's like having to pay all of these people's salaries for the next 30 years upfront right now. In the long run, yes, it's cheaper.
1: Or you know what they do? It's like, when you go to get an MRI. And to put somebody in an MRI machine for like 20 minutes, like the bill on that thing.
5: Oh,
1: is,
5: yeah.
1: They
5: I can
1: take
5: tell
1: like
5: you.
1: All the time that they spent developing it and, you know, building these things and testing them. They take all that cost and then they try to like, recoup all that, obviously. But
5: 25
1: that was done.
5: Grand.
3: Well, yeah, the machine alone is $1 million bucks, right?
1: Yeah, but that was done in, I'm sure those costs were recouped, whatever, but they left the prices still at the, we're trying to recoup our cost level.
2: Yeah.
1: You know, and we're still paying that. The same way they go, you know, my dad's favorite story, when they built the Pennsylvania Turnpike, they told everybody that we're only going to charge a toll on it until we recoup the cost of the construction of it.
5: Sure, Jan. Mm-hmm.
1: And then now it's like you drive from Philadelphia to Pittsburgh and you're paying like $60.
5: Yeah. Easily.
1: In tolls.
5: But kind of like Sammy said, they didn't factor in all the, oh, now we need cybersecurity and the storage is more than they thought. And these thousands of chips that cost tens of thousands of dollars.
2: Just to build a data center. And it's like,
5: and the data
2: they
5: centers.
2: Need people to sign up for the premium AI so they can, you know, counter those costs, but you
5: nobody's
2: know,
5: doing that.
2: No, not a lot of people are doing that. The percentage of it I heard is so low for the people signing up for premium. It's just like people that just want to make dumb like videos and stuff like that.
5: Dear ChatGPT.
2: Well, that's why they shut down the AI, OpenAI. They shut down that video service because it costs way too much money and they're not even making any money off of it. So,
5: yeah.
1: I would love that this be true. You know, where it's cheaper to actually have a person
5: right now
1: than the AI thing. I just don't see how I can't make the math math, but then again, I'm not a smart person.
5: Yeah, the CEO of NVIDIA who makes the chips is saying whoopsie. So we'll see if they can course correct that. And Serena Williams hasn't played professional tennis since 2022, but the Queen of Tennis is back, everybody. She'll be playing at the HSBC Championship starting on June 8th through June 14th at the Queen's Club in West Kensington.
3: Yeah,
5: I know. Serena Williams has won 73 career singles titles, which is the most
7: That's
5: in tennis
7: really
5: history. Yeah. You're into tennis.
2: I heard you say, how you say it correctly? Wimbledon?
1: Wimbledon?
5: Wimbledon.
2: Wimbledon.
3: Wimbledon.
2: Yeah, I got D-O-N.
3: Wimbledon?
1: It's D-O-N.
5: Like downtown.
2: Okay, hold on. Say it correctly again.
1: Wimbledon.
2: Wimbledon. Mm-hmm. Okay, got it. Because I got corrected.
5: There it
2: Wimbledon.
5: Is.
2: I always thought it was Wimbledon.
1: People say that.
3: Yeah. People, yeah? Most people yeah. do. Wimbledon. Okay.
5: Wimbledon. And finally, you might think you're having a bad day, but check out what happened to this family in New York. So they were at a funeral home, of course, mourning the loss of somebody, their dad, when they found a little surprise in the coffin. There was a body in there, but instead of it being their dad, it was some random stranger. Oh, the family knew it was someone different right away because their dad was only 5'3", and this person in the coffin was way taller than that. They told the funeral home, but the home fought back and insisted for hours that the person was their dad, like they would know. Yeah.
3: No, they look different when they're dead.
5: Here's the man's son talking about what happened on the local news.
4: When we opened the coffin, we found another man. And they were trying, like, for hours, trying to convince us that he was our father. They say that they found, like, in the same week, another person with a similar name. We don't know where our father is at right now. They say that they cremated him, but we are not sure.
5: Yeah, why would
3: why would they believe the dad?
5: It? Yeah. So they don't know who's in that urn that they were given. Oh,
1: there seems to be so many stories. Like, are funeral homes run by carnies? it seems like there's a lot of stories.
5: A lot of mix-ups.
1: Yeah. Like, I don't know how many funeral homes per, you know, like, whatever square mile there are in the country. Like how many there are for how many people. What's the ratio of funeral homes to people? I wouldn't imagine that there's a ton because there wouldn't be enough business to keep everybody in business.
5: Yeah, competing funeral homes.
1: Yeah. Like, I mean, there are maybe like a couple in each town, but like, it's not like, you know, there's a thousand
5: Starbucks.
1: Different restaurants, Starbucks and things like that. But the number of stories that you hear about stuff like this.
3: Yes. Or they, tell you it's the ashes of dad, but it's really just a group.
5: Yeah.
1: Right.
2: They you tend know, to cremation. Be dicks too.
1: Yeah, there seems to be, like, this is where, you know, shady people, it's the kind of business that shady people get into.
5: Yeah, I could see that. Although, if I
3: who's
5: was...
3: watching them, you know?
5: Well, that's the thing.
1: Exactly. And what do you know? Like, you don't, like, well, it's you don't not, know you deal anything. With this on a regular basis.
5: No.
2: He also, like, had stories of them, like, keeping body parts in, like, the basement.
5: And selling body parts.
2: Yeah.
3: Absolutely.
5: Well, that's what's going on, Woody.
1: All right. Well, we're going to take a quick break. We got some more Woody Show for you next. Hang on.
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0: We've got your tickets to go see Cypress Hill and Limp Bizkit in the nation's capital this summer.
3: Yup.
0: They hit the RBC stage at Ottawa Blues Fest on July 10th. Mm-hmm. And I know you want to go. I'd ask, but I just know that you do.
3: Obviously.
6: We don't need to.
0: What you got
6: to
0: do is keep listening for that cue to text. 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Easy to remember. W-I-N. You'll text that over to us at 705-874-9050. 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
6: Yeah.
0: Cypress Hill, Limp Bizkit, Ottawa Blues Fest, July 10th. 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
2: Man, a lot of people chiming in on your shoe thing, Morgan, with the
3: oh,
2: whole...
3: yeah. Oh, really?
2: Yeah. Yeah. Morgan brought up that she got these Adidas shoes, and, like, her toe, like... drilled a hole to the top of the shoe.
3: Busting out.
4: Right through.
2: But it's a common thing. I told you, like, I had that pair of shoes. I looked, because I still have them.
3: Yeah.
2: I use them as yard shoes, Greg.
3: Aww.
2: Like, I,

0: like I do yard work.
1: Right.
2: Yeah. It's been good other than the big hole.
1: I know. Such a hard time getting rid of shoes because someday, maybe I'll be walking along a river and I need river shoes.
0: You know what I use them like when I take the power washer out and do stuff like that.
1: Yeah.
0: I'll wear these to have the hole. But it's not just the one. I noticed it's on both sides.
2: Oh, really?
0: Yeah.
2: Well, somebody on the text said it might not be the size of your feet. It might be the way you walk.
1: Yeah, your gait.
2: Your gait.
3: A straddle toe that's all bent and stuff.
4: I do think my toe goes up when I run and walk.
0: Also, same with Greg and your left elbow. Because you might unconsciously favor one side. You might unconsciously be leaning more on your left elbow than you are on your right elbow.
2: What's wrong with your elbow?
1: I don't know.
0: Nothing.
1: I think my left elbow is way pointier than my right elbow. It's super pointy.
0: He's talking about how it gets a hole in his shirts.
2: Oh.
0: Right. But only on the left elbow.
2: Kind of have a pointy left elbow.
1: That's weird.
0: But if you have like a certain gait that might, to your walk, something like that. Anyway, after hours voicemail, 877-44-WOODY on your issue.
5: Hey, Morgan, it's Mateo. The same thing happens to my left shoe with my left big toe. And what I did was I went to a store locally here, and what they do is they have this Wazoo computer system where they evaluate you walking, jogging, and then also on a full stride on this device within store, and they can tell you whether you're pronating or you're flat-footed or what other issues might be causing the problem. So maybe find a store like that wherever it is that you live, and hopefully that helps you solve the problem. All right, take care. Like,
3: but then what? Do they give you, like, insoles or something?
2: A pronating shoe?
0: Just to know, what's going on.
1: Just to get some answers.
0: Yeah, to get some answers.
4: Yeah. No, just
0: you go stand on this thing. I keep seeing those things I mentioned in Walmart, Dr. Scholl's display or whatever that is.
1: Yeah. Those work.
0: And they have all the different, inserts that you could put in. It's like supposed to be walking on clouds. If anybody's tried those, I'd be interested. Like, I always thought those were just for like old people or people with jacked up feet.
1: Right. With some sort of foot condition.
0: Yeah. Like, whatever with your arches
2: Or fallen whatever. Arches.
0: I don't know. I don't know.
4: Great arches though.
0: But, Greg. But people talk about how, I've heard. People talk about they've done that and it's completely changed their life.
1: Yeah.
2: Oh, really?
0: It's like walking on clouds.
2: That does sound good.
1: And I know people that have had custom ones made and they're so expensive.
2: Oh, of course.
1: Like these hard plastic arch things.
0: I think that's if you have like one leg shorter than the other. Like you get those like
2: one platform.
0: Yeah, you have to get like a professional thing done for that kind of thing.
2: But having your own cobbler make your shoes sounds expensive.
1: Right. It's just like plastic insert.
0: Yeah. You know what's always interesting to me? Okay, so it's the dumbest stuff. Like you have something that you bring up, you're doing a show like this, and you bring it up, you're like, oh man, there's so much to talk about and dig into on this thing. And you have the conversation, it's fine, but it's not like, there's a ton of people coming out of the woodwork on texts and on after hours voicemails. She brings up how she gets a hole in her shoe. And the amount of feedback.
2: Oh,
0: email,
2: feedback,
0: text messages, after hours voicemail. It's always the silliest stuff, the stuff that you don't even think twice about. No. You're like, oh, okay.
4: Real life stuff, I guess.
3: Well, everybody has to wear shoes. Yeah.
0: How about some other after hours voicemails? This one for Greg.
6: Greg Gorey of the Cape Cod Gorey, as well as everyone else. I'm watching that Police Pursuits show on Tubi that you were just talking about, and dude, Mr. Gorey, you undersold the crap out of this thing, man. Literally, the first one that they show, not just like some dude, beating down the highway and they've got five or six cops after him or something like that, like you see in Fast and Furious or some shit, This guy drives through multiple fences. Yep. He drives through a metal gate around, like, at the backyard of a house. He is driving down dirt roads and through city parks and backyards of houses. He drove through a forest. He did, in fact, drive through a heavily wooded forest, and I'm not even kidding. He came out the other side, the narrator said, he managed to get through the heavily wooded forest. But then, finally, he had to get out of the car, and as soon as he did, the dog that they had took him down quick, dude. That was the first one. That was the first one! Oh my goodness, this show is dope. Thank you for the suggestion, Mr. Gore.
2: All right.
1: He's so right. It was the scene out of a movie where this guy is going down this grass field straight toward a vinyl fence.
0: Okay, and I thought, just tuning in and didn't hear the original conversation. Okay. It's a show on Tubi that Greg got way into. It's called Police Pursuits.
1: And it's so good. And he's going straight towards a fence. And it's just like a movie. He just goes right through it. The thing disintegrates. Awesome. And then he goes into these trees where the police chasing him are in a police SUV. They're having a harder time weaving in and out of the woods. And this dude is in some janky car, this little car, weaving in and out of trees. It's so good. And then I found another one called Road Rage Raw, just as ruley. Road Rage Raw.
2: It's like people's dash cam
1: footage. It's so good. And it has nothing to do with road rage. It's more of police pursuits. And it's so awesome. People are driving off road and just going over curves.
0: And as excited as Greg was when he told the story and told us all about it, apparently he undersold it.
3: Yeah.
1: Right. Crazy. If I could, should I yell louder? It's so good.
0: Text over to 22987. More Woody Shows next.
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3: Time to check in with the Woody Show News Desk. That's where Jordan is standing by to tell us what's happening today in Peterborough.
4: The city is launching its Clean Streets program to reduce illegal dumping, improve waste disposal, and enhance cleanliness in parks, streets, and public spaces. An 18-year-old Peterborough man is facing charges after an incident in a parking lot near Lansdowne in the Parkway. Police say on Sunday a man was robbed by a group of teens after an altercation inside a store. The William and Nona Heeslip Foundation Summer Festival is returning this Thursday. The outdoor series begins with a new stages production of Munch Goes Wild. Artistic director Mark Wallace.
5: We are featuring some of the work that was on our stage at Market Hall that you paid for this year. We've brought some of that in for a free outing on these evenings, and some of it is newer work as well.
4: Additional new stages productions are scheduled for August. And it was Vegas over Carolina 5-4 in Game 1 of the Stanley Cup Final last night. That's what's up, Peterborough. I'm Jordan on Freak 90.5 and everywhere on the iHeartRadio app.
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2: 877-44-WOODY. You can send us a text over to 22987. Video from this youth baseball game in your hometown of Kansas City.
3: Oh, no.
2: Has gone mega viral for something that happened on the field. This was like earlier in the game. Something must have happened, you know, to one of the coaches because he was pretty pissed. So much so that he told his 12-year-old son, who was the pitcher at the time, to throw at the other team. Although he wasn't talking about, and that happens in baseball, you know, like you'll get thrown at, you know, like something happens,
3: yeah.
2: There's a retaliation, you know, either you throw like something high and inside just to kind of send a message kind of thing. No, but it wasn't to whoever the batter was. This kid turned around and threw the pitch like right into the other team's dugout as hard as he could. And the kid's just following orders, you know what I mean?
4: All right.
3: Yep.
5: Good aim.
2: I mean, so were Nazi soldiers.
3: Right.
2: So it doesn't.
3: Do we let them off the hook?
2: Right. I mean, the kid's 12 years old. His dad comes out and he's the, he's the guy who told him to do it. So, of course, safe to say the other parent's not happy. Here's a little audio from that.
5: Did she yell, "That's white trash"?
3: You're white trash.
2: Yeah. So the coach's kid ejected immediately.
4: Nice.
2: Suspended indefinitely.
4: Oh, no.
3: 12 is definitely old enough to know not to.
2: Check it out. The kid is facing a 5-year ban.
3: Oh,
4: damn.
2: Yeah. So he can't play until he's 17. And the coach was banned from the league for life.
4: Whoa.
2: Now, when you're a youth baseball coach, I'd imagine, you know, for life is until your kid is 18. Or dude, whatever. I don't know whatever the cutoff is for that league, but
3: that's crazy.
4: My favorite is that Tyler was a coach for Little League and he never even played.
2: He was?
4: Yeah.
2: Was he just there to get the snacks the parents brought afterwards?
4: He has a Little League tattoo on his arm and he's never played.
2: He was probably there for the Little League moms.
3: Yeah.
2: For the snack moms.
3: The orange slices.
4: Oh, no, I think he did run the snack bar though.
3: Oh, there you go.
4: So I guess he could get a
2: his
4: tattoo.
2: Time was before the orange slices, Gina. That's a more modern thing.
3: It is?
2: Oh my god. If man
3: that's all we
2: I
3: ever got.
2: I would have never allowed my mom to bring orange slices.
6: That's the only thing I got in soccer.
3: Yeah, same. Soccer. It was a soccer thing, yeah.
2: No,
6: water
2: man, it was always
6: and oranges.
2: It was always chips and beef jerky.
3: Oh, we really? Would what? Be so what? Lucky.
2: Yeah.
5: No wonder you got
3: just
5: big.
3: Got.
2: I was thin at that time.
3: We just got orange slices.
2: I was thin at that time. As a kid, I was always thin.
3: But with Tyler, I could see like, okay, I umped or something, but he coached like he was in charge
6: and
3: of
6: like, and got a tattoo
3: of a game he didn't play
4: and got
2: what,
4: a tattoo.
2: What kind of tattoo? It's a what?
4: It's for Little League logo.
2: It's the Little
6: the
2: League.
6: Hell? So you got the, it was a, it
2: that's
6: was a
2: weird. Dude.
6: It was a mixture of
2: that's
6: two
2: so
6: things.
2: So weird.
6: I have the W on one of my wrists and then I have the CA on my other wrist because that's the hometown I'm from. So, but, and my family also love baseball, so it represents two things.
3: But what's the W?
6: Dude, that's
3: oh,
6: the
3: so
6: W is
3: for
6: I'm from Whittier.
5: I think you should be on a list.
2: Okay. But like, wait, but you have a Little League tattoo?
6: Well, yeah, it was the logo of the Little League.
2: That's what I'm saying, but you never played Little League.
6: Yeah, so my family was a part of that Little League for like 10 years, and my dad was the president of it for like 4.
2: But you never, okay, and you never, so even more weird that you never played.
3: Did your brothers play?
6: Yeah, my brothers played. That's the team I coached. They won first place.
2: We're going to get a quick break in here. Then it got some.
3: Please.
4: It's stolen valor, dude.
2: Yeah, stolen valor. Stolen Little League valor.
3: Yeah.
6: Never
2: more
6: play.
2: Woody shows next. Hang on.
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2: 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Also, our question of the day is there as well. Like, if you want to answer on this one, let's just say if education or moving was no issue, what's a job that you would do in a heartbeat? So, you know, oh, well, you need to have gone to school for a billion years.
18: Yeah. Like,
2: if education or moving was no issue, what's a job that you would do in a heartbeat?
18: That's a good question.
3: I got it.
2: Now, do you have to have, would you, assuming for the sake of the question,
18: like you just have the knowledge
2: or the talent?
18: Right.
3: Yeah. If you're just like assuming you can do it, like, astronaut. Oh,
18: really?
3: Yeah.
2: That'd be
3: send
2: cool.
3: me up.
18: Hell no.
2: Yeah. Well, let us know what you think on our Freak 90.5 Facebook page. 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
1: Let's do it.
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3: it.
1: I did it.
3: Oh, crap.
4: Yeah.
3: The Woody Show.
4: And we're into another hour here on The Woody Show. Woody, Greg, Menace, yeah. Gina.
5: Hi.
4: Phones open 877-44-WOODY. Text us over to 22987. I saw this and immediately thought of Greg.
6: Oh, babe.
4: Normal things that we all go through in everyday life, but for some reason, some of those things feel embarrassing
7: when
4: you do them.
7: Oh,
4: like, so
7: God.
4: Greg with buying toilet paper.
5: Yeah.
4: That's a classic.
7: Mortifying.
4: Classic example. Yeah. The article about those things titled, Normal Things That Feel Embarrassing for No Logical Reason.
7: I think public restrooms in general, just embarrassing.
4: Sitting there while a restaurant staff sings happy birthday to you.
6: Oh, I hate
5: of course.
6: That.
4: What are some of the other ones, Greg? You don't like normal but embarrassing eating by yourself at a restaurant.
7: Oh, I could never.
5: Oh,
4: toilet paper.
7: Like a sit down restaurant? No
4: obviously.
7: Way. Especially one with a hostess where you have to say table for one. Yeah.
4: Or you say public restroom any way,
7: just basic,
4: shape, or form.
7: Especially if there's a superior, like a general manager, and you're standing right next to him peeing.
4: It's like somebody, your boss at work.
7: Yeah, yeah. We are both standing next to each other peeing.
5: Yeah.
7: It's so.
4: Yeah.
7: Embarrassing.
5: I would hate that.
7: It's the worst.
8: With your hands on your genitalia.
5: On each other's.
7: Like, I know what you're doing. You know what I'm doing. And we're 3 inches apart.
5: Do you have to make small talk?
8: I mean, it's weird if you don't.
5: What do you say?
7: You just say hi.
4: But what else?
9: Nice dream.
4: Your list is like a mile long.
7: Anything going to the doctor. Anything.
4: Yeah.
7: Like being looked at. Like even the other day, I'm at the doctor, and the guy put the scope in my ear just to look in my ear, and I thought, oh, my God, what if my ear is not clean? And then he looked at my nose, and I thought, oh, God, what if I have a hairy nose? You know, like, oh, it's just so embarrassing.
5: You would not survive the gynecologist.
9: Oh, God, no.
7: Buying deodorant is
4: I can only imagine this one. So, Greg, as you know, I will use a crazy amount of toilet paper after number two-ing, because, you know, go until you get clean, right?
7: Mm-hmm.
4: And also, like as Sammy will tell you, you got almost like a boxing glove at the end of your hand.
5: Yeah.
4: None of it gets on you, right?
5: Exactly.
4: Anyway, some of these toilets are very low flow at hotels.
5: Oh, God.
4: In the hotel room. And so I did my best to try to unclog it. I will take, I've told you this before, the hanger from the closet, and it has that little wooden dowel rod that goes across the bottom. You can use it to kind of hang pants.
5: Yeah.
7: MacGyver, it's something.
4: So, yeah, I'll twist that out of there. I'll jam that down in there, and most of the time, 90% of the time, that works. And then I jam the wood dowel rod back in there, or I'll throw it away.
5: You'll put it back in the closet?
4: Yeah, of course.
7: Just wipe it off.
5: Of course.
7: Just wipe it.
4: It's like that woman that was cleaning panties in the
5: coffee maker.
4: Oh,
5: yeah. You're both psycho. But
4: that's not psycho.
5: Yes, it is.
4: So anyway,
5: putting it back.
4: Let me finish the story. So nothing was working.
5: Uh-huh.
4: And I actually had to call down to say you needed to send a plunger up, Greg. Would you have killed yourself or
5: you would have checked out?
7: I would have just left. Yeah.
4: Because that was even starting to encroach on embarrassing for me.
5: Because they know it's you. It's your room.
7: And they know why.
4: At the end of the day, like once the actually, I didn't care.
7: Because
4: they just came to the room. They handed me the plunger.
5: Right. Wait, you had to do it yourself?
4: Yeah. Yeah, they gave me that because the plunger was in like a clean plastic, like kind of garbage bag on the bottom of it.
7: Uh-huh.
4: And they're like, oh, you could just put it back in the bag and then outside the door when you're done. I go,
5: I'd be like, I'm sorry, I don't work here.
9: Yeah, that sounds like a them thing. Yeah.
4: Thanks,
9: yeah.
4: man. Just dropped a monster in there. Sorry.
5: And you didn't have any problem being just handed the plunger. Like,
4: no,
5: part
4: that
5: of the
4: part of it.
5: You know what?
4: I was glad that he wasn't going in there.
7: Yeah.
4: Because by the way, it looked at this point, it just looked like all toilet paper. And then little toilet paper shards all floating in the water that was about a quarter inch from the top of the, of the bowl.
5: Oh, that's so
4: scary. I'm like, living on the edge. Living on the edge.
9: See, I would have called down and said, hey, I need someone to please come up and plunge my toilet. Yeah. And then I would leave and have them just go in and do their thing and I will show back up later.
5: But also, Sammy, you have no shame when it comes to clogged toilets.
9: Absolutely not. I will clog toilets all day. I don't care.
8: So weird. I do have a hotel story.
4: You wouldn't think she'd be able to produce anything big enough to clog.
8: I know.
4: Is it the toilet paper?
9: It's the toilet paper, because I'll do it even when I pee. It's
7: if only you could learn from the first time, you know?
9: Well,
8: I know.
9: I don't want to get pee on my hand.
8: I do have a hotel story and a plunger. It's pretty funny where, you remember I told you I have a lipstick lesbian friend. She works at a female's prison. And, so I was visiting town, and I was staying at a hotel. And so she comes over with two of her other lesbian friends, Greg.
7: Mm-hmm,
8: and nice. So we're all like drinking and stuff. And then one of the lesbians clogs the toilet. Okay. So I have to call down. But these other lesbians, they're like horny or something. So they start making out on the bed while the hotel worker comes up to the room to like declog the toilet.
5: Oh.
8: And so I see this guy. He's like using the plunger, but he's staring at the bed watching the lesbians make out the whole time. It was like the funniest scene ever. So he's like not even looking at the toilet, just staring at the bed. Yeah,
4: what would you look at?
8: These lesbians going
7: looking
8: crazy.
7: At these insatiable lesbians.
5: Yeah.
7: Can't go 5 seconds without making out.
8: Yeah, I think he took extra time declogging that toilet.
7: I bet.
4: Sure. Yeah. Yeah. Gotta make sure it's clear.
7: I got super embarrassed just a few days ago. There was this store that Mario and I love, and they have this one painting on the wall that I've been obsessing about for a long time, and I considered buying it, and Mario said, go ask the lady, what's the best price you can do on this? And I thought, I don't want to bargain with.
5: I can't do that either.
7: So I said, no, let's just leave. He said, no, this will be good practice for you because he's trying to make me not so shy. And I said, no, let's just go. And I started walking to the door. He said, nope. And he like physically took me. He said, go ask her, what's the best price you can do on this painting? Oh, and I finally did it and I was mortified.
5: Were you sweating?
7: Yeah.
4: And what did she say?
7: I hated it. She knocked off a few $100.
4: There you go.
7: And I still didn't buy it, though.
4: A few $100?
7: A few $100 down, and I didn't
4: buy it. How much was this thing?
7: It was insane. It was a mortgage payment, basically. Oh.
4: For a what?
7: A painting.
4: A painting.
7: Yeah, that I'm obsessed with. And I thought, I really want it, but I don't think I can spend that much. So if she goes down in price, maybe.
5: Oh, God, I couldn't do that either.
7: It was still too much, but I almost couldn't do it. I was so embarrassed. The Woody Show.
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5: Hey.
4: The message from the Peterborough Police Service, once again, is slow the F down. Stop being an idiot behind the wheel. We're kind of paraphrasing that, but you guys get the message.
7: Basically, that's
4: they've
7: it.
4: Stepped up some enforcement in the community safety zones, which are mostly around schools, after the province said no more photo radar in Ontario. 34 charges were laid in one day last week.
7: Whoa.
4: Of the 34, 22 were for speeding.
7: Uh-oh.
4: Which the majority have a 40-kilometer-an-hour speed limit. Mm. There were also those people not wearing seatbelts, not stopping.
7: Yeah.
4: Yeah, not stopping at a red light, which seems pretty obvious and dumb, a whole bunch more. But if you want to see the full breakdown and remind yourself on how to be a good driver and not a douchebag, you can check out our website, ptbotoday.ca. 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

0: love Pride Month.
1: So into it. Yeah. Can't get enough of it.
0: Do you want it for maybe new people? Explain why you don't like Pride Month.
1: I understand why it was created, but at this point in this year, in this era, it should be called something else. Big gay party. Big gay day. Big gay celebration. Pride to me is something that you achieve, not something that you just are. I'm not proud that I'm right-handed. I just am. You know?
2: I think big gay party sounds good.
1: Yeah, big gay party.
0: Yeah, you'd also don't like the parade.
1: I don't like parades in general. I certainly don't like that parade either. And it's just, I don't know.
0: Now, Greg gets labeled a bad gay for saying things like this because you're just supposed to toe the line. But I applaud Greg. I mean, an individual thought and, you know.
1: Yeah, it's just not for me.
0: It's not for me. Group thought crap.
1: And then to preempt anybody who says, don't you understand the struggles? Yeah, sure do. I understand why it was created, like I just said. But yeah, it's outdated at this point.
0: But it's funny, man, how on a dime, everybody just switches up. Oh, June 1st hits.
1: Oh, my God. It was everywhere.
0: It's like all of a sudden, and Christmas is everywhere.
3: All the logos are rainbow now.
2: Yep. Everything's rainbow.
0: Yeah. There was a funny, what was the video? Oh. We were on a group chat. My wife,
2: that was
0: Gina.
2: So
0: yeah. Oh, yeah. So this guy, all companies on June 1st. They basically, because they're changing to, and there's a, I've noticed more and more pandering.

0: lately in commercial advertisements.
1: Yes. Yeah, they're all comfortable doing it.
0: Which I would think, okay, so perfect example, this pride stuff. Like, I would think that would be, some of it is so pandering and over the top, like, oh, look, we're super supportive.
2: Totally.
0: Like it's more insulting, I would think. And I can't speak to it because I'm not gay, or I hear some of the commercials about, like, oh, with the tamales and blah, blah, blah, blah, blah. And it's like, is that not insulting?
1: It's pretty offensive, I would think.
0: I like, would, like,
3: it's very,
1: we're more than that.
3: It's very base. You know?
0: Yeah, I'd be like, okay, so you're Jewish. Yeah. Like, oh, the matzo ball soup, Gina.
1: Oy, with the matzo ball soup.
0: It's so good, Gina. Oh. What about the gefilte fish? Oh, where's your dreidel?
1: Like,
0: why is there so much pandering?
2: I'm schwitzing over it.
0: Just be supportive.
2: Yeah.
0: Just be supportive. Anyway, so this guy, pretty funny video. He was making a joke about how all the companies just changed their name for Gay Pride Month.
4: Happy Pride Month from Chipotle Gay.
0: All right, so there's Chipotle.
4: Happy Pride Month from LGBT Qdoba. Happy Pride Month from the Homo Depot.
0: Okay. See, that one, yeah, that one just works instantly.
1: I love it.
4: Happy Pride Month from Burger Queen.
2: Yeah.
0: I mean, Dairy Queen doesn't even have to do anything.
1: No, they're already.
4: No matter which way you swing, Happy Pride Month from Top and Bottom Golf.
2: Top and Bottom Golf.
0: Yeah, Top and
2: Bottom
0: Golf.
2: That's the best one so far.
4: Happy Pride Month from Five Gays.
2: Kidding.
4: Happy Pride Month from Dairy Queer. Happy Pride Month from In-N-Out.
0: Oh, yeah, that one.
2: Oh, okay. Yeah. I like this Top and Bottom Golf the best.
0: This last one, I don't understand. Somebody explain it.
4: Celebrate summer with Chick-fil-A.
0: Happy Pride. Oh, because they're not doing it.
1: Yeah.
0: That's why. I've heard of
2: celebrate
0: it.
2: Summer. Yeah.
0: Yeah, celebrate summer. Yeah. Got it.
1: They don't participate.
0: Dumb. That went, oh my God. That went right away. Get it? Because they hate
2: it. They don't
0: gays.
2: Even mention the, yeah.
1: On account of no gays.
0: But the chicken's so juicy and delicious.
1: Succulent.
0: Yeah. 877-44-WOODY. Send us a text over to 22987. You know what we're going to do next?
2: What?
0: We have a round of 69 the news.
2: Oh, yes. Yeah.
0: The news has never been sexier, guys.
5: Oh, yeah.
2: Rep.
0: Yeah, if you haven't heard, I forgot about it. Mm-hmm. And then I was talking to Morgan. I'm like, man, you know what because she's one of the people that does all the research to find all the 69 news stories.
6: Yeah, it's really hot research.
0: Yeah, it's super hot research. I mean, think about your job. You get paid to look up porno birthdays.
6: Ooh, I do. You should look at my screen in the studio right now. There's probably
0: 69ing the news.
5: On. Yeah.
6: God, dream job.
0: Right. Like, love this is here. My job? This is what I get paid for?
6: But yeah, it's been a while since we've done it.
0: Right.
2: Yeah.
0: Yeah. I think it ran, like, on a day that we were out or something like that. And that was because then Bort, you know, put it into one of the days that we were. I'm like, oh, I forgot about 69ing the news.
5: That's a good segment.
0: That's our bad. But it's back, and it's next on The Woody Show. Hang on.
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19: Peterborough is introducing new clean streets measures aimed at tackling illegal dumping and improving waste management across the city. Kawartha Lakes is launching Project Lifesaver, a search and rescue program designed to help individuals with Alzheimer's disease, dementia, or related conditions who may wander. And now here's Chris Soares with Freak 90.5 Playoff Fever, supported by Highland Tree Care, Keeley Security, and Bruiser Automotive and Tire.
20: Well, Game 1 of the Stanley Cup Final delivered everything hockey fans could ask for as the Vegas Golden Knights rallied for a thrilling 5-4 win over Carolina in Raleigh. The Golden Knights have won 7 in a row now in the playoffs and improved to a perfect 4-0 in Game 1s this postseason. Carolina struck early when Nikolai Ehlers scored just 25 seconds into the game, the third fastest goal ever scored in Game 1 of the final. But Vegas erased a 2-0 deficit and made history, becoming the first road team ever to overcome a multi-goal deficit and win Game 1 of the Stanley Cup Final. I'm Chris Soares, Playoff Fever continues next at noon.
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0: 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You can look for us there at The Woody Show. How's things going on the social media front, Menace?
3: Really, really good.
0: Yeah, really good?
3: Yeah, really, really good, yes.
0: Yeah? Yeah. Like, what's, give me
3: what's popping?
0: Give me the update. Yeah.
3: Well, everyone really loves the Morgan content, how she doesn't give an F anymore.
0: Right.
3: Yeah, so that did very, very well.
2: Okay.
3: So more of that, Morgan, please.
0: Yeah, more of that. Yeah.
2: I will continue not giving an F.
0: Yeah. We posted the new animated podcast that you can check out.
3: Check that out.
0: Music video.
2: I sent that to my mom, and she's honored that she's in it.
3: Oh, she got a shout out? Yeah,
2: she loves it.
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0: All right, well, you guys, it's time to 69 the news.
4: Do it.
5: It all comes together on 69 News.
0: Yep. All right, so time to 69 the news. If you've not heard this before on The Woody Show, you'll get it.
4: You'll love it.
0: A family in Missouri got a big surprise when a massive sinkhole suddenly opened up in their backyard. The massive hole, first of all, came out of nowhere and was deep enough to make officials worry about the stability of the ground. Now, how deep was the hole?
3: Was it?
4: How the hell should we know? I don't know. 69 feet?
0: Greg, great guess.
4: Uh-huh.
0: The hole, 69 feet deep.
2: Dang.
0: Yeah, that's right. Yep.
4: That's 69.
3: Wow.
0: Officials think the collapse is connected to an old underground coal mine.
4: Oh, wow.
0: So no one was injured, no homes were damaged when the 69-foot sinkhole opened up.
2: That's a deep
4: in your backyard?
0: Yeah. Well, Reddit crushed expectations in the first quarter of the year. The company has brought in $663 million in revenue, made a profit of $204 million. Now, a huge reason for the growth was advertising. Reddit's ad business grew by nearly 75%, and the company said more businesses are choosing to advertise on the platform. Total revenue jump, 69% from last year.
6: 69.
0: That's right.
7: Every day, 69 News is covering what's happening right now.
0: Well, from the 69 newsroom, scientists have discovered that wild chimpanzees may have a much richer culture than previously thought.
4: Aww.
0: After spending more than 2 years observing chimpanzees in Uganda, researchers identified a ton of different behaviors that appear to be learned by watching and copying other chimps. Now, what's crazy is that there weren't just, you know, flashy skills like sticks and tools and things like that. More like everyday activities, like finding food and grooming and playing and caring for their wounds of each other. You know, like those things they do.
2: Right.
0: And learning what plants are safe to eat. In total, the scientists found a total of 69 different socially learned behaviors.
2: Damn.
0: That's right.
6: Let us 69.
0: That's right. The researchers argue that the chimp culture may be more similar to human culture than even previously believed.
4: Really? Wow.
0: Because much of it consists of ordinary skills that get passed on from one generation to the next through the social learning.
4: That's fascinating.
0: Isn't that cool?
2: Yeah.
4: I've always wanted to hold like a baby chimpanzee.
2: Oh my God.
4: But at the same time, they scare me.
2: They're so cute.
3: They'll rip your eye out.
0: Yes, right.
7: 69 News is there.
0: A man from Indiana was arrested after allegedly using a fake sheriff's badge to sneak into the Indianapolis Motor Speedway multiple times during race season.
3: Sweet.
0: Police say that he flashed what appeared to be a Marion County sheriff's badge at security guards and drove through a restricted gate reserved for employees and deliveries. He just ignored everyone who was ordering him to stop.
2: Oh.
0: And when the cops eventually found him and confronted him, he said, quote, "I bought a fake badge online."
4: Oh.
0: The 69-year-old man was arrested. Now he's facing charges including impersonating law enforcement officer, criminal trespassing, and theft.
2: Oh, he's proud of himself.
4: Something a 12-year-old would do.
2: Yeah.
8: 69.
3: Yeah, it's hot.
0: That is hot.
3: He's trying not to pay for tickets.
0: That's right. Here, I'll give you one more.
5: What is 69?
0: All right. 69 Newsroom, a new survey found the majority of millennials say an inheritance is critical to their retirement plan.
2: I would say so.
0: And they don't think they're going to be able to be retired or even, you know, if they can retire comfortably without receiving money or assets from their parents or relatives. The surprising part, only 26% actually expect to retire. I'm sorry, to receive an inheritance.
2: Aww.
0: So it's very small because a lot of people are broke anyway. It's like, you know, you're broke. Your parents are broke.
2: Yeah. Mm-hmm.
0: Can't leave nothing.
3: They say that the transfer of wealth is like insane. Like this generation, it's going to be like $90 trillion or something
2: like that.
3: So
2: it's insane high.
3: Well, yeah, the amount of money that's going to be transferred.
2: Yeah,
0: because you got all the boomers.
2: Right.
0: Because
2: you're saying you can't get blood from a turnip, as my mom would say. Like, if you have nothing to leave except your debt.
3: Yeah, but there's some. But
0: that's the generation that, you know, they had.
2: The last one to have their ish together. Yeah.
0: The last of the pensions, right. They had other money to invest because they were able to use this other money for, you know what I mean?
2: And that's where it stops.
0: Yeah.
2: Oh, boy.
0: Yeah. So 26% actually expect to receive an inheritance, while 69% say an inheritance is important to their future. That's down from 32% the year before.
5: San Francisco 69ers.
0: This right.
4: Nice.
0: And that is the...
5: It all comes together on 69 News.
0: The 69 News update, guys.
3: All right. Love it.
2: Yeah,
0: that's what's going on. Keeping you updated. 877-44-WOODY. 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
2: Yeah.
0: Yep. 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Text us over to 22987. Just a quick reminder, what's going on down the hall on Friday. 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That's going to run from 9 a.m. to 5 p.m. You can safely slide down the dial after we're done at 10 and still have tons of time to support the cause. DJ Dollar Bill Porter is going to be broadcasting from the hospital that day, playing all of your requests all day long.
4: Yeah.
0: Now, he should change his name to DJ at least $50 Bill Porter for the day because
2: right.
0: That's how much it's going to cost for you to hear what you want to hear. 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
2: Love that.
0: All right. 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It could be polka. It could be heavy metal.
2: Get crazy.
0: Yeah, it's your day. It's your request. And, whatever you want to hear. Maybe some Beethoven. Keep it classy.
2: Ooh, sure.
4: Oh.
0: But you can put in your request early on the website. 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
2: Nice.
4: 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Thank you.
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And if you're late, you're late. Screw the man. 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
1: So, you see anything about this thing in Denver? Because there's that conspiracy theory that the Denver airport has secret bunkers and tunnels underneath it. Menace has brought it up before.
3: Yeah.
1: But the public will now get a chance to check it out for themselves. They've had time to clean up all the alien stuff, all the other secrets that they were hiding there.
3: Close the hatches.
2: Exactly.
1: Yeah, it's like when people get tipped off, the feds are coming to do a search.
2: They shred everything?
1: Right. Yeah, just get rid of everything. Yeah. And then when the feds show up, it's just a couple of people playing cards at a table.
2: What, officer? What brings you here?
1: What are you talking about? Airport officials announced plans to convert some of the underground baggage tunnels into pedestrian walkways, connecting the concourses and just making navigating the airport a bit easier. So this is like all part of like a modernization. What is that? Modernization.
3: Okay. Getting a connecting flight at the Denver airport can be pretty crazy. Yeah. That one and the Phoenix airport.
2: Yeah. They're
3: like
2: bad.
3: They're so far apart.
2: You got to get on a train.
1: Now, somehow they figured out how to do this, and other states can never, cities can figure out how to do it without just raping tax dollars.
5: Mm-hmm.
1: But they are funded by these other things, these other profits, and so not a single penny of public tax dollars will be used for the, they said, close to $700 million.
2: That's shocking.
1: So they somehow figured it out.
3: Well, all the billionaires for their bunker, you know.
2: Exactly. The cost. Knows. Yeah,
6: the Illuminati.
1: 877-44-WOODY. Is the phone number during the show, after the show. It could be a after-hours voicemail. I do have an after-hours voicemail, but we do have coming up, because it is Pride Month.
3: Thankfully.
1: Finally. We mentioned.
3: Finally.
1: And so for Pride Month, it's a round of How Did It End? Pride Editions.
2: Sweet.
1: So where Seabass has talked to, you know, somebody and got a story, and then we all have to try to guess, how does the story end?
7: Usually something, because it's Pride, it's usually like, hey, tell me about this really proud thing you did as a gay person that made you proud and you feel good about.
6: That, right. This accomplishment.
1: Something along those lines.
7: Yeah. You know what I mean? We're thematically appropriate.
1: Anyway, we got this after hours voicemail.
8: Hey, Woody Show. Just comment. You guys are always doing that gay or nay show, which is quite funny. And I thought of one that I think is pretty gay. First of all, it's golf related. So golfing in general. But pushing your golf club feels very gay to me. You should be carrying your own bag. Also, if you've ever been to a concert at a casino, you're old. Bye.
1: All right.
6: You're old.
1: That's a whole different line of thought.
7: Right. Yeah. If you're pushing your golf clubs on the little wheelie cart, not on a golf cart, obviously would be awesome, right, Greg?
1: Right.
6: Ideally.
7: There's an in-between step where you have the little wheeled cart.
6: Yeah, right, that you pull behind you.
7: Right.
6: Yeah.
7: I would agree. That's kind of, it's for old people.
1: Yeah, what do you think, Greg? You're the authority on
3: with your clubs.
6: I support pulling it. I think that's fine.
7: Just lug it over your shoulder like a man.
6: You're like a real man.
7: Yeah.
6: Or you play golf.
7: Your golf's pretty gay.
6: In general, yeah.
1: Greg was giving his 2 cents about like how, you know, personally for Greg, and he's explained why.
6: Right.
1: He's not a big fan of all the, you know, Pride stuff in general, like you said.
6: It's just devolved into, you know, like just a big gay day, which is great.
1: Yeah, this isn't called
6: it's
1: big
6: fun.
1: Gay day.
6: Called right. Big gay day.
1: Anyway, so Greg was re-explaining his position on that since it's now the beginning of Pride Month. And this text came over. You guys using the gay man to spread your gay hate is pretty clever.
2: Oh.
6: All right.
7: That's what we pay him for.
2: Yeah.
1: Gay hate.
2: Hello. Well done, Greg.
6: It's just sitting here with
1: and
6: all his hatred.
1: And actually, I have never even listened to your show. I just turned on my car and had to comment, they say. Okay.
2: Oh,
7: you
2: sure.
7: Our text number somehow.
1: Yeah. Hey, 877-44-WOODY. We'll take the break. And then How Did It End? We can play an original Woody Show trademark copyright game. How Did It End? Next on the Woody Show.
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15: They hit the RBC stage at Ottawa Blues Fest on July 10th. Mm-hmm. And I know you want to go. 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

Peterborough Morning Radio go together like all those empty Tim Horton cups on your floor and that weird stink coming from your hockey bag in the trunk and that french fry in between the seats that you just can't reach. 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

0: See, Beth, do you want to explain what's going on here?
1: Yeah, I'll ask these guys about a story in their life. In this case, a very gay story. And then they'll stop right as I ask them how the story wrapped up. I'll give you guys some options.
0: It's a fun guessing game, guys.
1: Yeah. That's right.
0: Yeah.
1: For how did it end.
0: The Pride Edition.
1: The person who guesses the most correctly gets a smooch.
2: Ooh.
3: Oh. Okay.
1: A proud smooch.
4: That is incentive.
0: From?
1: To be determined.
0: Oh.
3: Okay.
0: Okay.
4: From Morgan or something?
0: Who's the...
2: volunteer somebody?
0: Yeah. Morgan, did you volunteer for that?
2: Well, it has to be gay, so only if it's girls.
0: Yeah. Then. Oh. Tyler's a kisser.
3: Yeah.
2: He can do the guys. The boys.
3: Yeah. Some nice lips.
0: Yeah. Come here. All right. Who's this first person?
1: This first guy is Zach telling me about his gay stuff.
5: All right. We met, honestly, on Tinder. I was driving a Porsche at the time.
6: Well, you were driving a Porsche?
5: I rented the car.
6: You rented a Porsche to meet this guy?
5: Yeah, I did. I rented the car and it cost me like $75 and I was just like so over it.
6: So did you think that renting the Porsche would make him impressed by your wealth?
5: Yeah, that's the reason why he sucked my And then we go to the hotel, whatever, and then like I see a condom on the like dresser room, and then like after I see the condom, I was like, so what are you trying to do? And then like we just it happened.
6: How did it end?
1: You might think we've already, you might think we've already heard the whole story.
0: Yeah. I was gonna say, we know how.
3: Yeah. Wait, so
0: coitus.
3: I like the fellatio before you even get to the hotel.
1: Yeah, so
0: that's the appetizer, man. Yeah.
1: Right. Again, we've said this a thousand times. This is how this is. There's a whole other section of men who operate this way that straight guys wish this. Like when we're all sold this fantasy that this is how dates work.
3: Right.
4: Yeah, yeah,
3: that's
4: exactly. Right?
3: That's our dream date. Yeah.
1: Guess what? Never happens.
4: This is why I make fun of all the straight guys who are like, hey, it's my birthday. I might be getting some.
3: Yeah.
4: Like, wow, what a special occasion once a year.
1: Yeah. Right. I showed up before we had dinner. I was already taken care of.
0: Yeah.
1: Women take notes. All right. So how did it end? A, his condom ended up getting stuck and he actually left at 2 a.m. for Denny's.
0: Okay.
1: B, they both ended up ODing on poppers and had to visit urgent care. Or C, they both realized the endless loop of constant hookups was meaningless and unfulfilling, so they went back to school for their doctorates in biomedical engineering.
4: Yeah.
0: It's between one and three for me.
1: Yeah. So, the condom ended up getting stuck, and then he got pissed off and just left and had Denny's by himself, ODed on poppers, or realized this whole thing is a farce.
0: Went to Denny's by himself.
3: Yeah.
2: ODed Denny's. On poppers.
7: Yeah, I think they ODed.
2: ODed.
4: The condom got stuck.
1: Because for folks who don't know, poppers are an inhalant that gives you a head rush and loosens things up. So you could pass out, hurt yourself on poppers.
7: So girls say poppers, boys say Denny's. For whatever reason.
4: Yes.
2: Nice combo.
0: It's just how it worked out.
7: Yeah.
0: Let's find out. How did it end?
5: After I see the condom, I was like, so what are you trying to do? And then like we just it happened. How did it end? It ended with my condom getting stuck on his because supposedly he was just too loose, and I was just like, oh my god, like I can't do loose, so I just laughed.
6: You say your condom got stuck. That's because he was too loose?
5: Yeah,
6: because
5: he was too loose. Unfortunately, like I tried to put the lube in his you know, like lubricate a little bit, and it just not happened. I left at 2 a.m.
6: and you paid for the hotel room.
5: I did, and you know what? I went to Denny's after, and I ate a grand sandwich, and it was great, even better than that ass. Like.
0: Yeah.
7: Wow. I like this guy.
0: He got a grand sandwich.
1: There's a commercial for Denny's.
0: That's better than the Dr. Pepper girl.
7: Is your date too loose?
4: What a waste of a hotel room.
0: Yeah. All right. Cool, man.
7: Good job, guys.
0: All right. How to end Pride Edition. Who's next?
1: This is Kyle again talking about a very proud moment in his life.
0: All right. Here's Kyle.
8: So I met this guy through a friend. He actually was a guy that my friend was going to hook up with, but my friend was like, no, I'm not going to do it. So I was like, sure, why not?
6: Is this guy cute?
8: He was cute. I thought he was cute. He was tall. He had like really nice eyes, actually. Yeah, he did. We were actually at a motel. We were just randomly at a motel.
6: Just happened to be a motel.
8: We just happened to be in a motel.
6: And you and this guy, what was his name? Do you know?
8: No. I wish I remembered his name, but I don't. We were talking and then, he's like, oh, well, you know, you want to suck my d-? I'm like, sure.
6: And how did it end?
1: Another thing, again, guys wish they could do.
7: Sure. Yeah.
1: If a guy did that during a date, hey, do you want to?
0: Mm-hmm.
1: He'd be a creep. He'd be on.
7: Do you mind if I do?
4: Why not?
1: Mm-hmm. Don't do anything else. All right. So option one, they both decided for a short time to open their own bread and breakfast.
3: Okay.
1: But again, he doesn't know the guy's name, so he forgot that. Option two, while having a gay old time, fire trucks came blaring by, making them end their hookup.
7: Mm.
1: Or option C, they went to Hooters the next day and it turned them both straight.
7: Wow, this is a tough one.
3: Yeah, I'm definitely going B because you're by a motel. The

0: probably
1: fire trucks.
0: Fire trucks.
2: Yeah. Anytime your room, your door opens to the outside.
3: Yeah. Right.
1: Yeah. And I don't think they're making
2: parking lot
1: business plans to open a bed and breakfast.
3: Well, as much as Sammy wants them to go full Hallmark Channel and open up the
4: I would love that.
1: Fall in love.
3: I think fire truck.
1: Yeah, fire truck.
2: Okay. It seems like the most reasonable thing. Now watch, they both, it's going to be C.
5: Right.
2: You watch.
1: What would a fire truck make you stomp?
3: Are you, why? Yeah.
2: Well, yeah,
3: why?
2: There's a whole truck full of hot firefighters going by.
3: You're racing after them?
2: Right, yeah.
0: It's too loud. It stops in the parking lot or something.
2: Right, right. All right, let's find out. How did it end?
6: And he's like, oh, well, you know, you want to suck my d-? I'm like, sure.
2: Sure.
6: And how did it end? I was sucking his behind the fire station.
7: Wait, how'd you get back to behind the fire station?
6: We needed a place to go.
7: Well, was this next to the motel?
6: Yes, it was like across the street from the motel. And I was just sucking his and like the car, you know, like where the cars come, the garage.
7: Yeah.
6: It just lifted up and there was just like fire department, like the fire trucks.
7: The fire people.
6: Yeah, yeah. And we just ran.
7: Neither of you finished?
6: Nope.
7: Did you live to ask another day?
6: I actually never saw him after that day.
2: Oh, that was it.
5: Oh, all right.
2: That's
3: cool. Wait, they no had closure. A motel room or they didn't have a motel room?
5: Yeah, that's a question.
1: Yeah,
3: this is very confusing.
5: Was it occupied, and would they even care? Like, well, where can we go? Well, let's go by the door to the firehouse.
3: Let's go by the abandoned baby drop-off.
4: Well, yeah, he said we ended up at a motel, so maybe it was like a party or something.
3: Maybe.
5: Yeah. Right, a motel party.
0: What's cool is like you're doing that to somebody you don't even know their name.
5: Oh, living the dream.
2: Yep.
5: Yeah. Right. Living the dream.
2: Well, that's the Pride edition of How Did It End.
5: I learned a lot about culture.
0: Yeah.
3: And pride.
2: All right. More Woody Show is next. Hang on.
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19: 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That's where Jordan is standing by to tell us what's happening today in Peterborough.
20: A new winter shelter response plan is moving forward in Peterborough after City Council approved funding for additional seasonal shelter capacity. The six-month program would operate out of the former fire station on Carnegie Avenue between November and April. A 34-year-old Peterborough man is facing several charges following an alleged shoplifting incident at a West End business. The Grateful Heart Program, administered by the PRHC Foundation, provides people the chance to express their gratitude to a care provider. Susan Burgess is one of those who has taken advantage.
21: The title didn't even know my husband was arriving at the hospital till late afternoon. And by 6:30, a whole team operated on my husband for 7 hours.
20: 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That's what's up, Peterborough. 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
0: Hey, great news. If you know the Howard Stern Show, Robin Quivers, who's been his co-host for a billion years, she's been fighting cancer for a long time now. Yeah. And announced that she is officially, after like 14 years, cancer-free, which is great.
2: Big deal.
0: I worked in New York years ago. I worked at the station where Howard did his show from. And I think of everybody on the show, I think Gary, so Baba Booey and Robin are the two people I had the most interaction with. Mm. And Robin was always one of the sweetest people. She was just always so super nice.
2: I could
0: so
2: see that.
0: Friendly. And she was like, I don't know, just... I found her to be very, very outgoing, and there's a lot of, ego tied up in, a lot of people at that level. Mm-hmm. And she was just super cool, especially cool because I grew up listening to that show and, you know, to be around them and then to, you know, have that interaction with her, was just super cool. So it was nice that, you know, Howard was cool too.
2: Yeah.
0: I gotta say.
3: Was he?
0: Other people have different experiences, but I never had a bad experience. But just when it's a nice person, and you know,
2: you want good things to happen.
0: I mean, I don't wish that on anybody.
2: Yeah.
0: But like as she's been going through this, it's like, man, this has been such a long, drawn out thing. It was nice to see that news when it broke.
3: Do you know what kind of cancer she had?
0: You know,
2: I think it was breast cancer.
3: Oh.
0: Is that how it started? I mean, because it's been an ongoing, long thing.
3: Yeah.
0: I mean, she...
4: Oh, Jesus. Endometriosis.
2: Yeah.
4: Endometriosis.
2: Lady cancer.
0: Yeah. So, I mean, like, she changed a lot of stuff, and she was very... I heard Howard talking about, like, you know, just the amount of discipline and how consistent she stayed with everything. And so, good for her, and congratulations to Robin Quivers.
3: That's good news.
2: Yeah.
0: That's great. And, you know, I love all that medical research stuff.
2: Mm-hmm.
0: You know, ever since, you know, my mom got diagnosed with what, you know, she went through and all these different drugs that she's been made aware of. And the one that saved her life is a drug called Rituxan and how that works. And so all that medical research stuff I just find really fascinating. And there was another story about how researchers found this experimental drug cut the risk of death by 60%.
2: Damn.
0: 60. For patients with previously treated pancreatic cancer compared with standard chemotherapy.
3: Whoa.
0: So they're making all these like huge strides in this stuff. It's really, really cool. And so this drug targets a gene involved in the tumor growth. And so it's super cool because it's fewer severe side effects, reduced pain, which gives you, you know, improved quality of life while you're going through treatments, and obviously tumor shrinkage. And that pancreatic cancer, man, that's the
2: death sentence
0: one, you know?
2: I just spoke to a doctor about this drug, and yeah, she said the pancreas is so tough because where this happens, it's so hard to get to. You basically can't do surgery.
0: And then by
2: it.
0: The time you discover it, it's so far, it's like, it's hard to detect earlier.
2: It's gone
0: like,
2: everywhere. Absolutely.
0: So, I mean, just
2: this
0: cool
2: is a
0: stuff.
2: Big deal. We're living in the future.
0: That's the stuff I'm super impressed by. We talk about that all the time. That, like, I don't care about celebrities, man, at all. There's a handful I think I'd like to meet. But other than that, like about what they're doing or who they're dating or all the other dumb stuff about celebrities, like, I would much rather read about that stuff. All the time.
2: So you think this news is better than Summer House?
0: Yes.
2: Wow. Yes. Dennis, how do you feel?
0: or Euphoria ending.
3: Oh.
2: That was an awesome ending.
0: You watched, right?
2: Yeah. That was a great ending.
5: It was like, they said the longest episode in HBO series history. It was over 90 plus minutes.
2: It ruled.
6: I have a question on streaming services.
5: Mm-hmm.
6: If I get rid of my streaming services. Mm-hmm. Let's say I have Disney or HBO or something, and I'm going to get rid of it. And since I'm moving in with Steamboat Willie, he already has them, and I go to his.
5: Mm-hmm.
6: But am I going to lose my algorithms and my profile?
5: Yeah.
6: Is there
5: any
6: way to like transfer it over?
2: Just start watching crap quick at his house.
6: I know because
4: ruin his.
6: Our algorithms are not the same.
0: His is going to be destroyed.
2: Oh, yeah.
0: The stuff that Sammy watches.
2: The Christmas sweater magic.
6: I know.
7: Yeah,
6: well,
7: profiles.
6: I have my Hallmark separate app, obviously.
2: Oh, okay.
6: But I mean, because he kind of keeps pressuring me to like just get rid of your apps. I already have them. We don't need to both be paying for them. And I'm like, how come I have to lose my algorithm?
0: But hold on.
7: Money. What are you talking about?
0: Does he care about it? Does he care? Like, does he have things set up specifically? My kids have been in my Netflix and all that. So I got random stuff from my daughter, random stuff from my son. My wife's crap shows up. Like, I don't have personally, like, any kind of established algorithm. So it wouldn't matter to me. So my question is, does he have an algorithm that's in sync with what he actually wants to watch? Cause if not, keep yours. Let him add a profile into your account so that your algorithm stays whole.
6: Sure. So we both do, though, because you don't realize when you're two single people, you don't realize how drastically different somebody else's algorithm is going
0: to
6: be.
0: But it sounds like it matters to you
6: at all.
0: It wouldn't matter to me at all. Yeah, I wouldn't care.
4: But say, as someone who regularly cancels streaming services and has to start again fresh, I know what I want to see, so it doesn't matter.
0: Right. Like, what do I care? That thing is a question for him. You clearly care a lot.
6: Well, I'm never finding anything that I want to watch on his algorithm.
0: Yeah,
6: because
0: you like garbage.
6: Well, no, because I have to, like, search for stuff, garbage. And it doesn't just pop up for me and go, you might find it.
3: Keep yours, then.
4: Good. Yeah. And why not watch a few episodes of Queer Eye and see if you like it?
7: Save some money, Sammy. If you cancel yours, I mean, I guess you don't care about money, right? But let the man pay.
6: No, I get that. I get it. Like, yes.
4: That's how we operate.
0: Yeah. I bet you. I'm willing. Well, it's hard to say with Steamboat Willie because there's a lot of curious things.
4: Stop it, Sam.
0: Cat. You know.
6: Plenty of people have cats.
4: All right. Trips.
7: Oh, yeah,
0: like,
7: with men.
0: I'm thinking like as a normal, just average dude. Mm-hmm. You know, I think most dudes wouldn't care, like, about preserving their algorithm.
3: And they could find what they want to watch.
0: Yeah. Right.
6: Okay.
0: Yeah. So, 877-44-WOODY. Text over to 22987.
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0: 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Good morning, everybody. 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
3: Hey, good morning.
0: Doing a quick check. 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We got our ticket giveaway to Ottawa Blues Fest in July to see Limp Bizkit in Cypress Hill. Also, our question of the day is there as well. Like, if you want to answer on this one, let's just say if education or moving was no issue, what's a job that you would do in a heartbeat?
6: Ooh.
0: So, you know, oh, well, you need to have gone to school for a billion years.
3: Yeah. Like,
0: if education or moving was no issue, what's a job that you would do in a heartbeat?
3: That's a good question.
6: I got it.
0: Now, do you have to have, would you, assuming for the sake of the question.
3: Like you just have the knowledge.
0: Yeah. Or the talent.
3: Right.
6: Yeah, if you're just like assuming you can do it, like, astronaut. Oh,
3: really?
6: Yeah.
0: That'd be
6: send
0: cool.
6: me up.
3: Hell no.
0: Yeah. Well, let us know what you think on our Freak 90.5 Facebook page. 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
1: 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I mean, I've had gonorrhea a few times, and I'd say I haven't had gonorrhea. The Woody Show.
0: All right, wrap it up and getting the hell out of here.
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0: Wednesday in the books. 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
3: Yep.
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4: Yes,
0: yeah, Thursday. 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
3: Yeah.
0: All right, Greg Gorey, parting words of wisdom, please.
2: Yeah, idolizing a politician is the same as believing a stripper actually likes you.
0: Yeah. Ain't that the truth?
2: It is the
3: dead
2: honest truth.
0: It's like this, any kind of celebrity, like how people take up for celebrities as if they're their personal friends.
3: Right. They don't give an ish about you.
0: This person would do anything for you.
2: They don't know you.
0: Yeah.
2: Care about you.
0: Given the opportunity, like, please.
2: And people are crying over
0: that. Delusional. Yeah. All right. Thank you very much, Greg Gorey.
2: Jewett.
0: Thank you so much for giving The Woody Show some of your valuable time this morning. You know, we love and appreciate you for that. The rest of you guys can suck it. Catch you back here on Thursday. Have a great day. SMD double M.
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7: Wait till you're announced.

And it is your Wednesday morning. My name is Reed, checking in for your June 3rd, 2026, 19 degrees in Peterborough already. And we're going up to 28, not done yet. Same thing for tomorrow and for Friday. Loving it. Hopefully you're enjoying your morning so far. I'm not sure if you're still watching hockey, if you don't have a horse in the race. I watched about 12 minutes last night, and Carolina was up 2-0. And I said, oh, well, here we go. Up to their same old tricks. Lo and behold, Vegas won 5-4. But speaking of which, how about we talk about next season and a game that'll be for a good cause. November the 6th, the Maple Leafs and Ottawa Senators alumni are going to be in Peterborough at the Memorial Center to support the Greater Peterborough Health Services Foundation. And you can get tickets to the game. We don't know the lineup yet, the complete lineup. We'll find out that closer to the event. But tickets do go on sale Friday morning at 10 o'clock online in person at the PM. Box office, if you wish. Something to look forward to for next year. This lady turned 52 the other day. Alanis Morissette, Freak 90.5.

If you want to take the drive to beautiful Calabogie, that band right there, Glorious Sons, will be performing on Friday night, part of the Guitars and Gasoline Music Festival, featuring a bunch of great Canadian acts, including Finger 11 and Default. My name is Reed, and I'm going to be taking tomorrow off. And my gig, though, is something I'm even more nervous about than watching my own kids. And it's at a place I'm not very familiar with. I'll need some help, and we'll talk about that coming up in the next 12 minutes here on Freak 90.5.

0: Creek 90.5 Alternative Rewind. My name is Reed. Hanging out with you on this Wednesday. I'm going to be off tomorrow. I'm taking the day off, but it's going to be anything but a vacation. I'm chaperoning my daughter's grade 7, 8 year-end class trip, and we're going to Canada's Wonderland. And when she asked me a couple of months ago, I was like, yeah, she knows I like amusement parks. She knows I like rides. And I thought, well, that's pretty sweet. She wants to hang out with the old guy. But what I didn't realize was it's more than just a daddy-daughter trip to Canada's Wonderland. I'm going to be in charge of 6 kids, and I got to keep them all together all day. And I'm getting a little overwhelmed with responsibility because, you know, they're all going to want to go on different rides. Some like the scary rides, others don't. And it's a big place. So I need help. If you've got any experience chaperoning a field trip of this size, would love to hear from you. And over on our text line, we got one that said, if all your daughter's friends are in your group, you could try to coordinate everyone in the same color t-shirt. So that is good if they're all wearing the same colors. Once you get there, take a picture of them so you all have a photo. If you can't find one kid, make a spot to meet. If you get separated, ask them all what rides are priority and try to make a plan. Find washrooms often. That is some great advice right there. 705-874-9050. If you've got some tips on chaperoning a big school trip to Canada's Wonderland, hi, Freak.
1: I think that you've got the whole day, so each one of them should pick their favorite ride. Whether they want to go on it or not, they've all got to stick together as a group.
0: So, yeah, we can spread the love around, but we have to do it evenly. So we'll have to just respect everybody's thoughts and decisions on what they would choose to do while they're there.
1: Exactly. And it's cashless, too.
0: Is that a good thing?
1: Well, it means kids that don't have debit cards to pay for stuff, I don't know what they're going to do at this last minute. But
0: that is
1: for kids, they're not usually even old enough to have a debit card yet. So parents are usually scrambling last minute to get debit cards for their kids. Some of them will even give them their own cards, but limit the amount of funds that they have access to. But that's not a good thing either, so.

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1: The city is launching its Clean Streets program to reduce illegal dumping, improve waste disposal, and enhance cleanliness in parks, streets, and public spaces. An 18-year-old Peterborough man is facing charges after an incident in a parking lot near Lansdowne in the Parkway. Police say on Sunday a man was robbed by a group of teens after an altercation inside a store. The William and Nona Heeslip Foundation Summer Festival is returning this Thursday. The outdoor series begins with a new stages production of Munch Goes Wild. Artistic director Mark Wallace.
2: We are featuring some of the work that was on our stage at Market Hall that you paid for this year. We brought some of that in for a free outing on these evenings, and some of it is newer work as well.
1: Additional new stages productions are scheduled for August. And it was Vegas over Carolina 5-4 in Game 1 of the Stanley Cup Final last night. That's What's Up, Peterborough. I'm Jordan on Freak 90.5 and everywhere on the iHeartRadio app.
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song always gets me fired up. Love it. Linkin Park and Burn It Down on a hot day in Peterborough. We're going all the way up to 28 degrees, 19 right now, mostly sunny, and expect more of that as the week continues. On this June 3rd, this Wednesday, today is Easter Seals Red Shirt Day of Action for Accessibility and Inclusion. So if you're still figuring out what you're going to wear today, maybe throw on some red. The challenge is to everyone to commit to taking action to remove physical, attitudinal, and systemic barriers to accessibility and inclusion, whether it be in your school, workplace, or community. You can learn more at easterseals.org. And speaking of red, here's Red Flag, Billy Talent. It's on Freak 90.5.

another gorgeous hot sunny day in Peterborough. 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My name is Reed. They announced the lineup this week for Riot Fest in Chicago. It's a pretty hard rock and heavy music festival. And most of the bands fit the bill, except for one Canadian act that, in my opinion, stands out a little bit. Talk about that in about 10 minutes on Freak 90.5.

Freak 90.5 Alternative Rewind and Reed with you on this Wednesday morning inside the Pet Supply Warehouse studio. I used to be the type that would love to go to summer music festivals. I would check the lineups when they got announced. I used to go to Oceaga all the time, Lollapalooza. I've been to Bonnaroo. Don't do that so much anymore. But if you're the type that does still like to do that, there's a great one in Chicago called Riot Fest. And it's a hard rock punk type music festival. And the lineup came out yesterday, and it's got all the bands that you would expect for the most part on the bill, like Tool, headliners this year, 21 Pilots, Rise Against, Social Distortion, Alkaline Trio, Bad Religion, Iggy Pop, Morrissey, Gwar, The Pixies, Pennywise. You know, the list goes on and on of all these hard rock and punk bands for Riot Fest 2026. And then I came across Alanis Morissette, and I thought, all right, that seems to stand out a little bit. I mean, I love Alanis Morissette. I consider her more on the pop folky side with a little bit of rock in there, but she is also part of the bill. Anyway, tickets are now on sale for Riot Fest in Chicago. If you feel like making the trip and checking out some great music,

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2: Peterborough is introducing new clean streets measures aimed at tackling illegal dumping and improving waste management across the city. Gore of the Lakes is launching Project Lifesaver, a search and rescue program designed to help individuals with Alzheimer's disease, dementia, or related conditions who may wander. And now here's Chris Soares with Freak 90.5 Playoff Fever, supported by Highland Tree Care, Keeley Security, and Bruiser Automotive and Tire.
3: Well, Game 1 of the Stanley Cup Final delivered everything hockey fans could ask for as the Vegas Golden Knights rallied for a thrilling 5-4 win over Carolina in Raleigh. The Golden Knights have won 7 in a row now in the playoffs and improved to a perfect 4-0 in Game 1s this postseason. Carolina struck early when Nikolaj Ehlers scored just 25 seconds into the game, the third fastest goal ever scored in Game 1 of the final, but Vegas erased a 2-0 deficit and made history, becoming the first road team ever to overcome a multi-goal deficit and win Game 1 of the Stanley Cup Final. I'm Chris Soares, Playoff Fever continues. He's next at noon.
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9: Nashville, this guy, he hired a mariachi band to musically escort his cheating ex out of their apartment.
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My name is Reed. I am checking out for your Wednesday. Enjoy another gorgeous hot day, Peterborough. I'll be off tomorrow, as I mentioned yesterday. Off, but not taking a vacation. I'll be working harder tomorrow than I do with this gig, turning on a microphone and talking. I'm chaperoning my daughter's grade 7, 8 year-end class trip to Canada's Wonderland. I'm going to be in charge of 6 girls, trying to make sure they get along. We all go on the same rides together, hopefully, and I don't lose them. That's going to be a tougher gig, I promise you. But I'll be back on Friday. Jordan Mercier is coming in here next. He's got PTBO Today Live coming your way. He's going to be chatting with registered nurse Emma Harris on her life and career working in the Peterborough Regional Healthcare Center. So that should be a lot of fun. She's in the ICU, as a matter of fact. And also keep listening too for your cue to text. Cypress Hill, Limp Bizkit, and more. 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

0: 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Here's what's happening in Peterborough.
1: Well, happy Wednesday to you out there. Coming up on today's show, we'll look at the top three local news headlines, including an update on the municipal election trail. Registered nurse Emma Harris is going to join us to talk about her career working at the ICU at PRHC. And Matt Latour is going to be back with Freak 90.5 Playoff Fever. 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
1: I hope you're enjoying your Wednesday. Certainly a beautiful one once again here in the city. Let's look at the big three local stories we are following today. The race for seats on Peterborough City Council has seen two developments this week, with one candidate stepping aside, another temporarily suspending their campaign. Northcrest hopeful Phil Joliker announced on social media that he is putting his campaign on hold to spend time with his sister, who is receiving care at Hospice Peterborough after a long battle with cancer. We send our thoughts and prayers to the Joliker family, no doubt about that. In Otonabee Ward, candidate Noella Koshal has withdrawn from the race and endorsed Jessica Correa. Northumberland OPP are looking for your help in identifying a vehicle involved in a property damage incident in Coburg. This actually happened back in late April when a bicycle was parked at the rear entrance of a residential building on Front Street South. When the owner returned around noon, the bicycle had been significantly damaged. Police are looking to identify the vehicle and speak with the driver. And a Trent University professor is being recognized nationally for reshaping stats education. Dr. Wesley Burr, chair of mathematics and statistics, has earned two 2026 awards for teaching excellence from the Stats Society of Canada and the Canadian Mathematical Society. Congratulations to Dr. Burr. Those are the big three local stories we are following on this June the 3rd. Coming up, we'll chat with registered nurse at the PRHC, Emma Harris.
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1: It was a pretty wild and entertaining game one of the Stanley Cup Final. 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
2: The Vegas Golden Knights took a 1-0 series lead against the Carolina Hurricanes last night, and some history was made in the process. While Vegas's Rasmus Anderson did not find his way onto the score sheet, there was some historic value to his participation in this game. This year's Stanley Cup Finals marks the 46th consecutive year that a former teammate of the great Jaromir Jagr will partake in the series, as Anderson played with him in Calgary in 2018. Does it mean much for the outcome of the Stanley Cup? Not really, but it's a pretty remarkable stat. Game 2 goes tomorrow. I'm Matt Latour. Tour Playoff Fever returns next at 4.
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2: A new winter shelter response plan is moving forward in Peterborough after City Council approved funding for additional seasonal shelter capacity. The six-month program would operate out of the former fire station on Carnegie Avenue between November and April. A 34-year-old Peterborough man is facing several charges following an alleged shoplifting incident at a West End business. The Grateful Heart Program, administered by the PRHC Foundation, provides people the chance to express their gratitude to a care provider. Susan Burgess is one of those who has taken advantage.
3: The title didn't even know my husband was arriving at the hospital till late afternoon. And by 6:30, a whole team operated on my husband for 7 hours.
2: 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That's what's up, Peterborough. 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
14: 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Did you know that this is Crossing Guard Appreciation Week? 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He stops all the traffic so I can cross safely, and he always has a big smile for me.
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17: I would love to go to space. I do not have any interest in going to Mars. It's mad
1: it's
17: far.
1: Like 5 years.
17: It's mad far, Gina. Yeah. Think you'd be able to do that?
18: Hell no.
19: No.
18: No.
1: I would rather, yeah, be. I would rather be in solitary confinement.
17: Yeah, couldn't do it.
18: Like Netflix or anything?
17: I think if there was a certain
1: Where's
17: there
1: the entertainment?
17: Be. Yeah, yeah, but you just had to download 4 months worth of stuff.
20: Yeah, there's no way they would keep you. They know you'd be insane. They give you books. Or
17: yeah, right.
20: Videos. Books.
19: But the food then, part.
17: Yeah, books.
18: They better have some rope because I gotta take care of myself.
20: Airlocks. Yeah.
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Freak 90.5. It's Ben. The Toronto Maple Leafs are still looking for a head coach, and there are reports going around today that they're going to interview Patrick Waugh this week. That feels like a spicy pick. I always get the vibe that he's got a bit of a temper, but we'll see. Maybe that's what they need.

It really should be one of the most fun things that you do during the week, but there just seems to be so much guilt attached to it. Tell you how Canadians are feeling about this one particular question in the next 10 minutes on Freak 90.5.

Anytime you get the chance to go out to a restaurant, it really should be the highlight of your week. But there's always that one question that makes it kind of awkward. Freak 90.5, it's Ben. They pass you the machine. You got to know how much you're supposed to tip. And lately, anyway, they give you the options on the screen. And it seems like they're a lot more now than they used to be. I don't want to be the back in my day guy, but here we are. 1,500 Canadians were recently asked to answer some questions about tipping. The deal was they have to have been to a restaurant in the past 6 months. And 25% said that they're tipping less now than they used to, and 34% would like to see the need for tipping eliminated altogether. That'd be nice. It'd be nice to go to a restaurant and just know across the board, everybody here is making enough to live comfortably, and you don't have to do all of that tipping math. It's interesting, though. If you feel like you're tipping less lately, or if your thoughts on tipping have changed, you can let me know. Send me a text, 705-874-9050. It's Big Rec on Freak 90.5.

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2: The city is launching its Clean Streets program to reduce illegal dumping, improve waste disposal, and enhance cleanliness in parks, streets, and public spaces. An 18-year-old Peterborough man is facing charges after an incident in a parking lot near Lansdowne in the Parkway. Police say on Sunday a man was robbed by a group of teens after an altercation inside a store. The William and Nona Heeslip Foundation Summer Festival is returning this Thursday. The outdoor series begins with a new stages production of Munch Goes Wild. Artistic director Mark Wallace.
3: We are featuring some of the work that was on our stage at Market Hall that you paid for this year. We brought some of that in for a free outing on these evenings, and some of it is newer work as well.
2: Additional new stages productions are scheduled for August. And it was Vegas over Carolina 5-4 in Game 1 of the Stanley Cup Final last night. That's what's up, Peterborough. I'm Jordan on Freak 90.5 and everywhere on the iHeartRadio app.
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1: I would love to go to space. 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
1: 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You
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0: This might be the least fun game in all of Canada. 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It's been that game where you try to predict what the gas prices are going to do tomorrow. There's a guy that makes it a bit of a job. His name is Dan McTague. They call him the Gas Wizard, even though technically his job title is President of Canadians for Affordable Energy. But he does a lot of gas price predicting, and he says that Toronto gas prices are expected to jump by 8 cents today and another 3 cents tomorrow. Now, he doesn't say anything about Peterborough specifically, but, I mean, once it happens in one Ontario city, it kind of just spreads around like some terrible gas disease. So if you do need some gas, it seems like, I mean, take it with a grain of salt, but if this is to be believed, you may want to get on that sooner rather than later.
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0: not sure if this is helpful to sports fans in New York City or if they take this as an insult. Either way, Freak 90.5, it's Ben. The New York Knicks are in the NBA Finals. They get started tonight against San Antonio. And this is a huge deal in New York City because the Knicks haven't won an NBA championship since 1973. And how long ago was 1973? In April of 73, a guy named Marty Cooper stood on a street corner, took out a mobile phone, and made the first ever cellular phone call. That year, the year that the first cell phone call was made, was the last time the Knicks won the NBA championship. And funnily enough, Marty Cooper, who made that call, was standing on the corner of 6th Avenue in New York City. So I don't know if that's like a sign of good luck or if that just really emphasizes how long the Knicks have been without an NBA championship. But either way, it gets started tonight. And as a Leafs fan, as a long-suffering Leafs fan, I sympathize and go Knicks.
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It's Ben. This is kind of wild. There is a 5-foot-tall time capsule being built right here in Peterborough. You can find out why and where it's going after they build it over at ptbotoday.ca.

0: 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Hey, it's Emily. Let's see what's good in Peterborough. 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But soccer ball time, capsule headed to the World Cup, courtesy of Canadiana Cabinet. It stands 5 feet tall and is made of innovative, high-density recycled plastic and is being created here in Peterborough. The Canadiana Cabinets on Brown Line has been commissioned to design and build a soccer ball time capsule in time for the upcoming 2026 FIFA World Cup to be showcased at Toronto's BMO Field before taking a permanent residence at the Soccer Hall of Fame in Ontario, which, by the way, is in North York. This is super cool that we are going to have a little piece of local with the FIFA World Cup. That is so interesting. So be sure to go and read more about this. It's at our website, ptbotoday.ca.
1: 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Did you know the first week of June is Crossing Guard Appreciation Week? I think my crossing guard is very nice. Crystal stops all the traffic so I can cross safely, and she always has a big smile for me.
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0: Freak 90.5. Hey, it is Emily. Got Scott here with me. Scott, we're continuing giving away some Goo Goo Dolls tickets. They're going to be performing in Oshawa April 1st with the Dashboard Confessional. And yesterday you quizzed me, so I thought today I would quiz you and everybody else. And they can text in their answers at 705-874-9050. And I'll put them in the draw to give someone a call later today to win Goo Goo Dolls tickets. So I'll try to see if I can test your knowledge on them.
1: All right. What do you got for me?
0: All right. Today's question, what year did the song Iris come out?
1: Am I answering right now or just?
0: You can answer right now and then I'll tell you if you're right or wrong coming up.
1: Okay. Well, I'm going to be right. I know exactly when it was because I know the soundtrack that it came off of. It was from the movie City of Angels.
0: Okay.
1: And I'll age myself a little bit here. I was in high school when it came out, and it was a very popular song at the high school dances. So shout out to all the ladies who got to dance with me to the song Iris. It was, 90... I wanted to say 99, but I think it's actually maybe a year earlier, 98, because City of Angels, the movie. So, yeah, 98, 99. I'm not.
0: Okay.
1: Yeah. I know you can only give one answer, but it was in between those 2 years because I remember exactly at those high school dances.
0: All right. Well, maybe that gave some people an idea as well. Text us what year you think it was. 705-874-9050 coming up. I'm going to reveal the answer. And then also, too, we'll give someone a call and give them a pair of tickets.

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0: Freak 90.5. It's Emily. Do you want to go to see Cypress Hill as well as Limp Bizkit at Ottawa Blues Fest? 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Well, you just heard that text to win. Thanks to our friends at Faubert HVAC and as well as Wild Rock. So make sure you keep listening. 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

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It is Emily. Well, on the way, we are going to do the impossible question of the day. Test your knowledge. That's coming up after Three Doors Down.

0: 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Let's do an impossible question of the day, see if you know the answer to this. So the question is, according to a recent survey, the number one thing people say that instantly makes a hotel feel fancy is what? Let me know what you think. 705-874-9050. I'll reveal the answer on the way.
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5: Yeah, I think we're all better off without technology, realistically. And I know that now with AI, people are getting on board. 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We can read a map. I don't think even cell phones, like having the internet, everyone, all that
6: kind of stuff. GPS? You're against GPS?
5: I'm not saying I'm against it, but if that's going to be the argument of like, oh, well, but what about this? Then fine, get a map. I don't care.
6: But you want, like,
7: give it up.
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5: Yes, yeah, I hate maps. If that's what it takes to get rid of technology everywhere, I would go back to that.
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So, impossible question of the day. According to a recent survey, one thing people say that instantly makes a hotel feel fancy is having a bathrobe. That does feel pretty fancy, but unfortunately, you can't really keep those. I wish you could. Has anyone ever stolen one? Tell me. 705-874-9050. I'll keep your secret, I promise. Right now, we got Alanis Morissette.

Utilize that new paint smell, because it'll take a week before the stale coffee and moldy pizza stank will take over. From the Pet Supply Warehouse Studios at 730 The Kingsway, Freak 90.5.

0: Freak 90.5. It's Emily. Did you know? Starting in January 1st, in fact, in Ontario, there's actually going to be some new regulations under the Provincial Animal Welfare Services, or PAWS Act, and that is prohibiting decline cats, devocalizing or debarking in dogs, and ear cropping in dogs, unless those procedures are deemed medically necessary. So you can no longer go and have that done to your pet just because, well, you don't like that your cat claws at your furniture or your dog barks too much or the look of your dog with his ears not cropped or not. So that is all coming up January 1st, which is a big movement. And some animal welfare advocacy happening. Great to see more and more things happening to help protect our pets. I love seeing this type of stuff.
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We'll talk about that right now. 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

Freak 90.5. It is Emily. Well, we're going to go through why the Peterborough Century 21 Lakers are giving fans more reasons to come out, including Thursday's welcoming of John Grant Jr. We're going to chat some more on the way. Stay tuned for that. Right now, it is 3 Days Grace.

0: Freak 90.5, it is Emily. Well, Century 21 Lakers, great to get out, see those games, but there's a lot going on with this, and we actually sat down with Pete Dalladay, the club's point person for sales and marketing. He says that involves staying connected with the community while working with partners for joint initiatives.
1: We just finished up with Kawartha Food Share, had a big night for them. We're going to be joining you guys on Friday, talking Lakers at the hospital. It's a lot of it is that, and just getting the word out there. You know, the Lakers are here every Thursday for the most part, and we want people to come down and enjoy this great summer game.
0: As for a good reason to come out to the Lakers game, Dalladay says this Thursday's visit from and tribute to John Grant Jr. fits the bill nicely.
1: He's going in the Peterborough District Sports Hall of Fame, as well as some other great athletes and builders this weekend. So he's coming back for that. He's in town already. So he's happy to come to the game. He's going to be wearing special John Grant Jr. warm-up jerseys that night. They're pretty slick. They have his silhouette on the front.
0: Dalladay notes that there's now something in place for fans with a hearty appetite as well.
1: I'll tell you what, if a $2 hot dog doesn't excite you, I don't know what's going to do. So, you know, I know, at the Rogers Center, the Blue Jays have their Looney Nights. We couldn't quite go there, but a Toonie Dog is pretty good. That's a significant savings. It's a nice number. It's a fun number, $2. And people like Maple Leafs coming on board, Maple Leaf Foods and the Levy Group here, and even the city allowing us to do that, they were great.
0: Well, the Lakers host Brooklyn tomorrow. Game is at 8 o'clock, and you could win tickets. You can just go to our Facebook page, Hustle and Heart Freak 905. That's Hustle and Heart Freak 90.5. And you can go and enter to win a pair of tickets to go see the game. That's on our Facebook page, Freak 90.5.
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Freak 90.5. Hey, it is Emily. Did you know June is actually a pretty busy month when it comes to sports? So, ladies, if you thought you were off the hook, well, we might be SOL. We're going to talk a little bit more about that right now, though. We got

Freak 90.5. Hey, it is Emily. Lots of sports going on in the month of June. We got FIFA going on, so soccer is going to be coming up real soon. And I'm curious if anyone's actually going to go to games or they're watching. Some people feel like soccer is one of those games that people are like, do they care about it? I feel like a lot of people do, though. It's pretty cool. So that's going to be happening. Of course, we got the Stanley Cup playoffs happening at the moment. Game one was just last night. Then there's also NBA playoffs. There's going to be the WNBA playoffs. There's so much going on all in the month of June. Can't forget there's also some golf tournaments, and there's probably a lot more that I'm forgetting. Of course, you gotta throw baseball in there too. I'm playing blast with that. So lots happening in the month of June if you are a sports fan. So it feels like it never ends, and that might be a good thing for some.

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Don't forget to keep listening for those cute texts for a chance to go see Limp Bizkit, Cypress Hill, and more at Ottawa Blues Fest. Our number to keep handy, though, 705-874-9050. You're going to want to keep that number handy anyways, because there's going to be more chances to text to win more great things on the way here on Freak 90.5. And you're just going to keep that in handy. You never know why, because you could win great stuff. 705-874-9050.

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1: Yeah, I think we're all better off without technology, realistically. And I know that now with AI, people are getting on board. I don't want iPads in the car. 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
0: 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We'll do that in two shades of a second. Good people answering our question tonight. 705-874-9050. That's the number to text me. Let me know what you're up to. Hang out with us here at the John Show. Bob is on hold. Bob, good evening.
2: John, it happened again. Another what? Fight broke out between adults and a kindergarten graduation at the Ben Franklin School in Harrisburg.
0: Oh, no.
2: I feel bad for the kids. After all, it was their kindergarten graduation. Those kids had some tough exams to face before graduation. They had to pretend to share with others briefly,
0: yes.
2: Demonstrate complete mastery of the alphabet up to the letter C, and patiently accept a game of got your nose from an obnoxious uncle or grandparent.
0: Bob, I'm taking it that you don't think kindergarten graduation is a thing. I'm going to let the teachers take that.

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0: Freak 90.5. It is the John Show. I am fighting. My voice doesn't want to work tonight, but I'm doing my best. I might sound tired, but I've got lots of energy. Just my voice is straining to do some explaining, which brings us to a report that mental health experts say burnout symptoms are increasing across all age groups. Surveys show emotional exhaustion is often hidden behind humor and productivity. Kind of sounds like me. Well, let's use that tonight. Let's use it.
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0: Our question tonight, what's the sign someone is emotionally exhausted without them saying it? Ooh, we've all been in this place. What's a sign someone is emotionally exhausted, but they don't even have to say it? You just know. 705-874-9050. Text me your answer. We're going to get to the bottom of this. Be a good person tonight. Answer this question with Freak 90.5.

0: Ryan, Nicole, Ashley, all good people answering our question tonight. Freak 90.5, it's the John Show. And our question, what's a sign someone is emotionally exhausted without them even having to say it? Ashley texted in 705-874-9050. And Ashley said they stop replying to messages they would normally answer right away. That's a good sign. Ryan, what is a sign someone is emotionally exhausted and they don't have to even say anything?
1: They're physically present, but mentally somewhere else.
0: Yes. I feel like that often. And Nicole says they laugh at everything because it's just easier than explaining things. Look, all good people, all excellent answers tonight. I am impressed. That is a 5-star review.

0: 5, we are going to play Adventures in Audio together here in a few moments. We are in municipal election times, my friend. Here's what we've got. A candidate pausing their campaign and another one pulling out. That didn't sound right. To support a different candidate. Who are these people? Why should you vote for them? We've got it all for you tonight at ptbotoday.ca. Go get edumacated.
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Freak 90.5, as promised, let's do Adventures in Audio. 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You be the judge. 705-874-9050. 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